Zeiler Strings with a sample of the Concerto Grosso Form, which is a kind of orchestra versus trio versus soloist dynamic made popular by Arcangelo Corelli, and the framework upon which Bach's Brandenburg Concertos are based. Bach, our composer of the week, and we are looking specifically at these works. But Bach, as always, has his own ideas. Not one of his pieces adheres directly to Corelli's model of string trio and string orchestra. In fact, each and every one of the six concertos uses a unique array of instruments, different structure, and utterly different palette. We'll sample them all this week, starting right now with number one. Bach personally stated his collection was meant to use a wide array of instruments, quote, in daring combinations, end quote. The first concerto states this loud and clear. The horns, usually at the back of the orchestra, move to the front, making a feature of their hunting calls. And you'd think that a violin soloist could easily be drowned out here, but Bach solves this by instead calling for the rarely used piccolo violin, whose very high register has no problem projecting above the horns. Now, this acoustic solution in instrumentation simultaneously doubles as an homage to the dedicatee of the work, the Margrave of Brandenburg himself, who was the baby of his ruling class family. His older brother was the Crown Prince of Prussia, after all. Here is the third movement.

Orchestra Mozart under Claudio Abbado with the third movement from the Brandenburg Concerto No. 1, featuring the unusual combination of two horn soloists and piccolo violin. It's a very small violin. Extra color is added with the use of the valveless natural horns of the time, which have to use what's called hand stopping to get all the pitches, and it changes the timbre quite significantly from note to note. It's very cool. But going for the unusual is not all that's in play in Johann Sebastian Bach's Brandenburgs. In any music by Bach, there is always more than meets the eye. An interesting article by Michael Marison, author of Bach and God, points out the silent meanings within the instrumentation itself. I alluded to one of them in this piece, the presence of that small piccolo violin, kind of a nod to the Margrave of Brandenburg himself, who was the baby of the family. Well, in Bach's Lutheranism, when we look towards the more spiritual side of things, the notion that all will be equal in heaven was comfort here on earth and is hinted at in the Brandenburg Concerto No. 2. What's lost today in our understanding of this is the social hierarchy of instruments that existed in Bach's time. It was quite clear. And here, the lowly recorder, the middling oboe, the lofty violin, and the king of them all, the clarion trumpet, usually played by a very highly paid specialist, well, they are treated with absolute equality in Bach's concerto.

0: That was Tafel Music with the Brandenburg Concerto No. 2 by our composer of the week, Johann Sebastian Bach, all four soloists, which in Bach's day, violin, recorder, oboe, trumpet, were not created equal in terms of the social and instrumental hierarchy, but treated equally by Bach himself as an embodiment that all is equal in heaven. You are listening to A Little Night Music. I'm Kathleen Kajioka. We will continue getting to know Bach's Brandenburg Concertos tomorrow, just after 8 o'clock. More great music to come as A Little Night Music continues.
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We are going to hear some music for viola and piano in a few minutes, but first, guitarist Christo Cao with a gavotte by Heitor Villa-Lobos.

0: That was Tang Li on the viola with pianist Meng Qie Liu, music by Victor Oman, a song called O Shun Hand from his Five Love Songs, Opus 26. Before that, guitarist Crystal Cao with some Heitor Villa-Lobos, his Gavotta Choro. You're listening to A Little Night Music on the new Classical FM. I'm Kathleen Kajioka. We are going to dive deep into love-filled music by Tchaikovsky. We'll also hear some music for trumpet by Henri Tomasi right after this.
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That is the quintessential love theme. Images of windswept hair, people running towards each other over some kind of green, lush field or at a cliff or somewhere dramatic. You know what I mean? That's what it evokes for me at this point. The love theme from Romeo and Juliet, the Romeo and Juliet Fantasy Overture by Tchaikovsky. We heard the Vienna Philharmonic under Herbert von Karajan. Something quite different now by 20th century French composer Henri Tomasi. This is from his Concerto for Trumpet and Orchestra, recording rather, featuring Paul Morkello and the Montreal Symphony.

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Angèle Dubois and La Pietà with the music of Ludovico Einaudi. That was Divenire. Before that, Paul Mercello on trumpet with the Montreal Symphony Orchestra playing the opening Allegro and Cadenza from the Trumpet Concerto by Henri Tomasi. You're listening to A Little Night Music. I'm Kathleen Kajioka. Our next recording features one of the most phenomenal artists of our time, still under 30, I think, Daniel Trifonov. Pianist. He's joined by Sergei Babayan in a piece for two pianos by Chopin. I was reading a bit about Trifonov just a bit ago and saw an article from the Globe and Mail that has an interesting quote from James Anagnison, who's dean of the Glenn Gould School at the Royal Conservatory. And he was talking about how prevalent virtuosic playing is. He says they're increasingly more high-trained virtuosi than ever before. They may not have more technique than Rachmaninoff or Horowitz, but what's different is how many there are. We have 12-year-olds who could get into any graduate school in North America, but the true artists are as rare as ever before. Very often the kids who are extraordinary at 12 are not extraordinary at 25. Trifonov is a true artist. That's the thing that really makes him stand out. He has dazzling technique, but he brings with it ferocious musical depth, really. And let's enjoy that now. As I said, this is music by Chopin, the Rondo for two pianos in C.

0: From Tchaikovsky's Orchestral Suite No. 4 called Mozartiana, using themes by Mozart. That was the movement called Prayer. It was played by the Prague Chamber Orchestra. And before that, Daniel Trifonov and Sergei Babian joining forces in a rondo for two pianos by Frédéric Chopin. You are listening to A Little Night Music. I'm Kathleen Kajioka. Stay with us when we return. Some Mendelssohn, Bach, and Glazunov after this.
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The Quebec Symphony Orchestra under Louis Lortie with the music of Felix Mendelssohn, the final movement from his Reformation Symphony, the Symphony No. 5, using the tune from the Lutheran chorale Ein Festeberg ist unser Gott, A Mighty Fortress is Our God. 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I'm Kathleen Kajioka. 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Pepe Romero is up next with some Bach, originally for cello. This is the Courante from the Suite No. 3 in C.

0: The Minnesota Orchestra under Edo de Vert with the music of Alexander Glazunov, his Danse Orientale from Scène de Ballet. And before that, we heard guitarist Pepe Romero from the album Songs My Father Taught Me, the Courante from Bach's Cello Suite No. 3. I'm Kathleen Kajioka. This is A Little Night Music. We will return with some Nino Rota of sorts and some Jean-Marie Leclerc right after this.
1: Hi, it's Mark Wigmore. Tomorrow from 3 to 7 p.m. on The Oasis. Pianist Christina Petrovsky-Quilico and composer Alice Ping-Yi Ho join the program at 3:30. Ping-Yi Ho's Concerto for Piano and Orchestra, Pictures from an Imagined Exhibition, will be performed this Saturday with the Kindred Spirits Orchestra, along with Bruckner 8. And I'll be there to host. Tickets at ksorchestra.ca. And Christina and Alice are very special guests. Plus, new music this week. We have the latest from Arkady Volodosh and a look at the Reinecke flute pieces with Ji-Hee Han with the Royal Philharmonic. 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I'm Mark Wigmore, host of The Oasis. 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

Simon Standage and Collegium Musicum 90 with music by a great French violin virtuoso from the 18th century, Jean-Marie Leclerc. That was his violin concerto, Opus 10, number 3 in D. You're listening to A Little Night Music. I'm Kathleen Cagioca. Franz Joseph Haydn wrote a lot of symphonies, over 100 symphonies, in fact. And several of them are differentiated with fun nicknames. One of them, one of the more famous ones, being his Farewell Symphony. That's the symphony number 45 in F sharp minor, its formal name. The nickname Farewell comes from the fact that this was written as a message to his employer, the head of the Esterházy household, saying, "My musicians are exhausted. They've been away from their families at this summer estate with you for far too long, and they need to go home and be with their loved ones." So he wrote this piece, he orchestrated it, literally, to have everybody disappear by the end of the work. Now, there are several movements before we get to this point, and so you can imagine being Esterházy and enjoying your court orchestra and thinking you're just hearing a regular performance of a new work by your court composer, Franz Joseph Haydn, who's really the best of the bunch, and you're in the midst of this adagio, thinking it's a night like any other. And eventually, that's not how it is. But anyway, here is the adagio movement.

0: Concentus Musicus Vienna under Nicholas Harnoncourt with the Adagio movement from Haydn's Farewell Symphony. That's the symphony number 45. I'm Kathleen Cagioca. This is A Little Night Music. When we return, tonight's pick from the Cagioca collection right after this.
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Goran Solskjær with the music of Augustin Barrios. That was the opening preludio from La Catedrale on the new Classical FM. You're listening to A Little Night Music, where it is time for tonight's pick from the Kajioka Collection. This is where I draw from particular favorite composers, performers, repertoire. Now, Felix Mendelssohn, as a very young composer, still a teenager, hit it big when he wrote his music for A Midsummer Night's Dream. So brilliant at capturing that mercurial, mysterious, mischievous atmosphere. But before Mendelssohn, way before Mendelssohn, less than 200 years, but more than 150, Henry Purcell did the job.

0: That was music by French Baroque composer Louis de Queixt-d'Erlevoix, called La Tourelle from his suite in D minor. Music for the Par-dessus de Viol, which is a very, very small viola da gamba, plays in violin register, as you heard, but it's quite a different sound. We heard one of the rare experts in this instrument, Mélisande Corriveau, joined by harpsichordist Eric Milnes. And before that, tonight's pick from the Cagioca collection, the airs and dances from The Fairy Queen, music to go with the story of A Midsummer Night's Dream, written by Henry Purcell. It was played by Ensemble Masque. 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I'm Kathleen Cagioca. Just a little bit more to come, so stay with us. We are going to hear from Jean Sibelius after this.
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That was the impromptu in B minor by Finnish composer Jean Sibelius. It was played by Izumi Tateno. And that brings us to the end of this edition of A Little Night Music. I'm Kathleen Kajioka. Thank you so much for joining me. 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
8: 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See you there.

and a very good evening to you. I'm Marilyn Lightstone, and I'm your host here at Nocturne from the new Classical 96.3 FM. We're starting at the top tonight. Well, you know how I feel about Mozart. We're going to hear his Serenade for 13 Winds in B-flat K361, Gran Partita. In this case, the Adagio. Neville Marriner will conduct the Academy of St. Martin in the Fields. St. Martin in the Fields is now probably somewhere smack in the middle of London, but I've always had this romantic image of them being situated in some stone country church surrounded by fields and animals and all that sort of thing, kind of like a painting by Constable. And I think I'm going to hold on to that image, whether it's really like that or no.

Charles Dutoit and the Montreal Symphony just gave us the Nocturne from Felix Mendelssohn's Midsummer Night's Dream. One of my favorite plays in the whole world. So full of silliness and charm. Before that, Changes for E.A. Houseman by Michael Hoppe. Martin Tillman on cello, Michael Hoppe synthesizer and piano. While beloved Mozart was kind enough to open the show with his serenade for 13 winds in B-flat K361, Grand Partita. Sir Neville Mariner conducting the orchestra that he himself founded. I confess to not having known much about the gentleman's career until I gave him a Google, and was surprised to find that his career was not a predominantly British one, as I've always supposed. In fact, Sir Neville got around some. For example, he founded the Los Angeles Chamber Orchestra, and at the same time developed and extended the size and repertoire for the Academy, as well as conducting orchestras all over the world. In 1979, Sir Neville became music director and principal conductor of both the Minneapolis Symphony Orchestra and the Südwest Deutsche Radio Orchestra in Stuttgart, positions he held until late into the 80s. He records, he tours, and of course he works in opera as well. Twice honored for his services to music in his own country, he's recently been awarded honors in France, Germany, and Sweden as well. And I'm exhausted just thinking about it all. Better play something bracing. I know. The Largo from Vivaldi's Concerto for Guitar and Oboe d'Amore. What kind of person, I wonder, plays the Oboe d'Amore? We do know, however, us folk here at Nocturne from the new Classical 96.3 FM, that Ángel Romero plays the guitar and that he will be accompanied by, once again, the Academy of St. Martin in the Fields.

That was Steve Erquiaga in The Nocturne in E minor, Opus 72, Number 1 of Frédéric Chopin, which followed Pepe Romero, guitar, another performance with Sir Neville at the helm of the Academy. The Adagio from the Concierto d'Aranjuez of Joaquin Rodrigo, preceded by the Concerto for Guitar and Oboe d'Amore by Antonio Vivaldi, the Largo. This time, Angel Romero on guitar. Well, the Romeros are a big clan, and it seems that they can all make music. Well, I just had an intriguing thought. At least I think it's intriguing. What if we could clone people? Now, I'm not saying that it's a wise or moral or even desirable thing to do, but what if? Does that mean that if you clone a musical genius like Mozart, you get two Mozarts? After all, musical talent often runs in families, so it must have something to do with your genetic heritage. But can you clone it? I'm Marilyn Lightstone, and I'm pleased to be with you. And yes, it's email address time, in case you should ever have need. mlightstone at classical963fm.com. Before guitarist Angel Romero returns for an encore performance with the Academy tonight, here's a little Chinese proverb from Zhuangzi, about 500 or so years B.C. "Praise," he says, "is only worthwhile when it comes from someone else." I'll have to remember that.

0: violinist superstar James Ennis played the Havanaise Opus 83 of Camille Saint-Saëns, the Quebec Symphony Orchestra conducted by Yoav Talmy. Before which we heard immortal Bach, Comme sur sur Tod, which, if I'm not mistaken, and someone please correct me if I am, means Come Sweet Death, performed by Laurence Equilbé's Accentus, which came right after the other guitar-playing Romero brother. All these musical Romeros. Well, I'd sure like to be invited to a party at their house. This is from a poem by John Gay, an English playwright and poet who straddled the 18th and 19th centuries. It's called Sweet William's Farewell to Black-Eyed Susan. Oh, Susan, Susan, lovely dear, my vow shall ever true remain. Let me kiss that falling tear. We only part to meet again. Change as ye list, ye winds, my heart shall be the faithful compass that still points to thee. Believe not what the landsmen say, who tempt with doubts thy constant mind. They'll tell thee, sailors went away, in every port a mistress find. Yes, yes, believe them when they tell thee so, for thou art present wheresoe'er I go. Well, William, I don't know whether you stayed true or no, but you sure were one sweet talker. I'm Marilyn Lightstone, your host here at Nocturne from the New Classical 96.3 FM, where we're going to have a teensy break, after which we'll return with the sweetest music that side of midnight.
1: 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Canada cannot and should not make cuts to this program, even in the face of rising government deficits and tariff threats. More than just a pension, OAS is a promise that Canada will protect its seniors from poverty and neglect, a promise that CARP demands be kept. CARP will continue to fight for OAS to be strengthened and protected for all older Canadians. 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

Well, hello again. I'm Marilyn Lightstone, and I thank you so much for hanging in with us over the break here at Nocturne from the New Classical 96.3 FM. We just heard the amazing Hannah Chang perform with the Philharmonia Orchestra under the leadership of Leonard Slatkin, the Nocturne of Peter Tchaikovsky, before which Geoffrey Simon had a go with the very same orchestra in Claude Debussy's Arabesque No. 1. Here's a delightful poem called The Cucumber. It was written by Turkey's preeminent poet, Nazım Hikmet. The snow is knee-deep in the courtyard and still coming down hard. It hasn't let up all morning. We're in the kitchen, on the table, on the oilcloth. Spring. On the table, there's a very tender young cucumber, pebbly and fresh as a daisy. We're sitting around the table, staring at it. It softly lights up our faces, and the very air smells fresh. We're sitting around the table, staring at it, amazed, thoughtful, optimistic. We're as if in a dream. On the table, on the oilcloth, hope. On the table, beautiful days. A cloud seeded with a green sun. An emerald crowd, impatient and on its way. Loves blooming openly. On the table, there on the oilcloth, a very tender young cucumber. Pebbly and fresh as a daisy. The snow is knee-deep in the courtyard and coming down hard. It hasn't let up all morning. Ooh, such a good poem. Our next artist writer will be Blossom Deary, a true original who just passed away, whom I last saw when she was in her early 70s, I believe, at the famous Senator Cabaret here in Toronto, which, unfortunately, has long since gone up to cabaret heaven. Blossom usually did her own singing, as well as the writing, but in this case, she has a particularly good surrogate, the great diva Renee Fleming, accompanied by Mr. Yo-Yo Ma on the cello, Mr. Myers on the bass, and Mr. Thiel on the mandolin. I sometimes get a little anxious when operatic superstars step outside their comfort zone, but I think this diva just nails it. Here is Touch the Hand of Love.

Ben Copeland conducted the London Symphony Orchestra in his own composition, Quiet City, before which we heard the Adagio Cantabile from the Souvenir de Florence of Peter Tchaikovsky, preceded by Blossom Dearie's Touch the Hand of Love in a fantastic performance by Renee Fleming. Here's something from the Sufi and mystic poet Hafiz. It's called, I Am Really Just a Tambourine. Good poetry makes the universe admit a secret. I am really just a tambourine. Grab hold. Play me against your warm thigh. Coming up next, Night, from Vyacheslav Novak's Slovak Suite, Libor Pešek leading the Royal Liverpool Philharmonic.

Perfumes of the Night, Les Parfums de Nuit, from Claude Debussy's Images, Charles Dutoit conducting the Montreal Symphony Orchestra, preceded by Vyacheslav Novak's Night from his Slovak Suite, the Royal Liverpool Philharmonic in the steady hands of Libor Pešek. And that's it for tonight, dear listener. We've plumb run out of music. Of course, we'll start out with a brand new cache tomorrow night, and I hope you'll be along for the ride. So who shall we get to talk music to us tonight? Let me see. How about Renaissance scholar Michel de Montaigne, who says, "There is nothing more notable in Socrates

than that he found time, when he was an old man, to learn music and dancing, and thought it time well spent. So get out that old harmonic and put on your dancing shoes, 'cause it's never too late. In the Still of the Night, coming up next on the New Classical 96.3 FM. Until we meet again, I'm Marilyn Lightstone.

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1: 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Maya came to Covenant House when she had nowhere else to go. 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

Good morning. Welcome to Classical Mornings on the new Classical FM. It's Tuesday, May 12th. I'm your host, Jean Stillwell. We've got a wonderful show full of beautiful music for you this morning. And whatever the weather decides to do today, at least we can probably agree on one thing. It's May, and the puffer jackets are hopefully headed into storage for a little while. But first, before we get into the music, let's check with

0: traffic and Lisa, and Jeremy Logan has the 6 o'clock news.
1: Well, once again, construction on the Toronto-bound QAW at the Burlington Skyway. We've got a couple of left lanes blocked. Again, heading through the area, a couple of extra delays. Moving through Oakville and Mississauga, we do run problem-free. Eastbound on the Gardiner Expressway, no sign of any issues. And again, the southbound 404 DVP, accident-free traveling into the downtown. The 401, construction-free at this point. Either direction across the GTA, moving well. Islington at Dixon, we've got a collision cleanup. 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
2: Thank you, Lisa. And good morning. I'm Jeremy Logan with your 6 o'clock news on the New Classical FM. We're at 6 o'clock right now. It'll be mostly sunny for your Tuesday, May 12th, with a high of 13 degrees. Right now it is 2 degrees Celsius in Toronto, with the wind chill feeling more like minus 1. In the news, have you filled out and submitted your 2026 online census form yet? Today is the deadline to file, with a potential penalty if you fail to do so. An invitation to participate in the mandatory national survey should have arrived in the mail. 75% of households will receive a short-form census questionnaire, which asks about basic demographic details, including age, gender, marital status, and language. The rest of the households will receive the long-form questionnaire, which also seeks information on the social, economic, and dwelling situation of Canadians. A statement from Statistics Canada says if the online questionnaire is not completed by the respondent, a census employee will follow up to help them complete the questionnaire. Anyone who refuses to participate could face a fine up to $500 under the Statistics Act. Results from the 2026 census are expected in about 18 months. An update now on the OPP investigation into Toronto City Councillor Parthi Kandivel. It is being reported developers of two Scarborough properties have raised concerns about a Toronto councillor asking them to pay a considerable amount of money to get their proposals through city processes. And that, apparently, was what the OPP was asking about in interviews that were part of the Provincial Police Force's investigation into that councillor, Parthi Kandivel. Kandivel is a former teacher and school trustee who has been the Scarborough Southwest City Councillor since 2023. He posted on social media Sunday he was surprised to hear that the OPP was investigating allegations against him. In the case of one property on Kennedy Road, initially in 2024, city staff did not approve of the development, saying they had concerns about the building's size and that they opposed the project in its current form. That sparked a dispute that went to the Ontario Land Tribunal, an appeal body that settles conflicts between developers and municipalities. City records show that Kandivel introduced a motion to settle that dispute in June of 2025, and the motion passed. Ontario pharmacists will soon be allowed to administer more vaccines and treat more common ailments as part of the Ford PC's continuing moves to expand their scope of practice. Health Minister Sylvia Jones has announced it will help people get faster access to care and ease pressure on primary care and emergency departments. Starting this July, pharmacists will be able to give vaccinations for tetanus, whooping cough, diphtheria, respiratory syncytial virus, or RSV, shingles, and pneumococcal vaccines. The provincial Tories have already allowed pharmacists to assess and treat 19 common ailments and are now adding 9 more, including head lice, nasal congestion, ringworm, and warts, with plans to add 5 more to that list early next year. Anthony Quinn is the president of CARP, the Canadian Association of Retired Persons. He reacted to the change while on Fight Back with Libby Znaimer on our sister station, Zoomer Radio.
3: I'm glad that Ontario is catching up with the scope of practice for much of the rest of Canada, where pharmacists can do a lot more. But when it comes to those vaccines, the RSV, the pneumonia, and shingles, still an out-of-pocket expense for most seniors, and they can be quite expensive. So the accessibility is being improved through the pharmacist, but until they're part of the formulary, still be difficult for many seniors to get those.
2: The double-shot Shingrix vaccine is free for Ontario residents aged 65 to 70. The RSV vaccine is approximately $200 to $350 for those not meeting high-risk criteria or under 75 with coverage, often available through private insurance. The pneumonia vaccine is publicly funded in Ontario for adults 65 and older. Otherwise, the cost is about $150. On the world markets, Asian shares were mixed to end trading. European stocks are trending downward, as are U.S. futures. The Canadian dollar is trading at 72.9 cents U.S. In sports, it was a big night for Toronto Blue Jays pitcher Kevin Gausman, who reached the 2,000 strikeout milestone, but it was an 8-5 loss to the Tampa Bay Rays here in the city. Game 2 is tonight, just after 7 o'clock. In the NBA playoffs, the Cleveland Cavaliers beat the visiting Detroit Pistons 112-103 to tie their best-of-7 Eastern Conference semifinal at 2 games all. And in the NHL playoffs, tonight the Montreal Canadiens will try to go up 3-1 in their best-of-7 series against the Buffalo Sabres. It is 6:05, taking a look at your Classical FM weather forecast. It'll be mostly sunny for your Tuesday, May 12th, with a high of 13 degrees. Clouds and showers tonight and the risk of a storm, a low of 6. Tomorrow, cloudy with showers and the risk of a thunderstorm, a high of 16. Currently, it is 2 degrees Celsius in Toronto with the wind chill feeling more like minus 1. 1 degree in Cobourg, feeling more like minus 1 as well, and 0 in Collingwood, feeling more like minus 2. I'm Jeremy Logan. 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

That was J.S. Bach at his most playful and athletic, Variation 14, from the Goldberg Variations with Glenn Gould at the piano. It almost sounds like a musical gallop racing this way and that, and Gould brings such brilliance and precision to it. Just extraordinary playing. Welcome back to Classical Mornings on the new Classical FM. I'm your host, Jean Stillwell, and coming up shortly after 6:30 this morning, we'll play Match the Mezzo for your chance to win a $100 Lottomax voucher. This week's Lottomax jackpot's an estimated $15 million plus 15 additional $100,000 prizes. All you have to do is guess the missing word from a familiar phrase, and you could be a winner just for calling in and playing along. And now it is time for your breakfast brew with Bach. Once again, we turn to the genius of J.S. Bach, the concerto for two violins in D minor, with Jean Lemann and Linda Melsted, violinists, with Tafel music directed also by Jean Lemann. Bach likely wrote this concerto during his years in Köthen, where he was working with some of the finest instrumentalists of the day. And you can hear the sheer joy of musical conversation between the two violins. We begin with a lively, driving opening movement before settling into the beautiful warmth of the Largo. All alongside this morning, let's go with a Brazilian latte, two shots of espresso with extra hot steamed milk, of course, and strong enough to keep pace with Bach's opening vivace, but smooth enough to match the calm and lyricism of that slow middle movement.

0: Music by J.S. Bach, the Concerto for Two Violins in D Minor, with Jean Lemon and Linda Melsted, violinists. Tafel Music was accompanying, with Jean Lemon also directing. It's 6:15 on Classical Mornings. We've got music by Gabriel Marie coming up, La Cinquantaine, The Golden Wedding, with Moshe Hammer, violinist, Tsuyoshi Tsutsumi, cellist, and William Tritt at the piano. But first, we're going to turn to Lisa with traffic.
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2: Turn around about on the QAW at the Burlington Skyway. We've got a couple of left lanes blocked for ongoing overnight construction. The westbound Bass Pro Mills ramp to the southbound 400 also shut down. And keep in mind, a little bit of maintenance in place. Westbound Lakeshore ramp to the eastbound Gardner at BC Road closed until 10 p.m. And Islington is blocked both ways at Dixon Road, all for a collision. CAA members always save at Shell with 3 cents off per liter. It's a match made at the pump. I'm Lisa Edwards with traffic on the new Classical FM.
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Lovely piece of music there by Gabriel Marie, and with William Tritt playing a beautiful grounding, nice, keeping a nice steady tempo there at the piano, with Moshe Hammer violinist and Tsuyoshi Tsutsumi on the cello. 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Fairmont Royal York invites you to experience spring with beauty and the extraordinary. The historic landmark becomes a canvas for the season, featuring breathtaking installations that transform their grand lobby. Cherished traditions reimagined with care and experiences crafted to linger in memory long after you leave. Enter our Fairmont Royal York Spring in the City contest, and you and a guest could win the ultimate spring getaway in the heart of downtown Toronto. The prize includes a one-night stay in a Fairmont Gold Room, valet parking, evening canapé in the Fairmont Gold Lounge, and brunch for two at Rain Restaurant. Very nice indeedy. Now we're going to have music by John Tavener, Song for Athene, an instrumental version, with Nicola Benedetti, violinist, the London Philharmonic Orchestra, all conducted by Andrew Litton.

Gorgeous music by John Tavener. That was the song for Athene. We heard an instrumental version of that. Nicola Benedetti was the violinist with the London Philharmonic Orchestra, conducted by Andrew Litton. And what I find so extraordinary about this music is that meditative ground bass that doesn't stop. It's through the whole thing. And then three quarters of the way through, it changes to a major key, which is sort of like the skies, the clouds opening up. And wherever this person's going, the rise to heaven, whatever it is, it's such a beautiful way to continue on the rest of the piece, very positive and optimistic. Mm-mm-mm. It's 6:33 on Classical Mornings. I'm your host, Jean Stillwell. It is time to play Match the Mezzo. We're going to take a caller during this piece by Felix Mendelssohn, Songs Without Words, number 6, with Philip Aberg at the piano. Give us a call at 416-507-9894.

0: Beautiful music by Felix Mendelssohn. That was Songs Without Words number 6. Philip Abaga was at the piano to play it. It's 6:37 on Classical Mornings. I'm your host, Jean Stillwell. We're playing a Match the Mezzo, and with us on the phone this morning is George in Oakville. Good morning, George.
1: Good morning.
0: How are you today?
1: I'm fine. How are you?
0: Great, thank you. So you got through Monday, all set for Tuesday?
1: Yes, indeed.
0: Good. Have you had your coffee this morning?
1: Not yet.
0: Wow. Courageous of you to call in, George. Are you all set to play?
1: Yes, I am.
0: Okay. The word to match is over. Please choose from one of these three matches. Is it overcast, overpriced, over the top? What do you think, George?
1: Overpriced.
0: Overpriced. Well, now, Jeremy, you got to help me out with this, man, because, you know, I've got to think. Overpriced. Now, how can we segue into overcast with that?
2: Well, that's an excellent question.
0: What
2: would you think would make the most sense to you? I mean, we're talking about something that, how about this?
0: Okay.
2: You ready for this?
0: I'm ready. Standing by.
2: Okay.
0: Yeah.
2: Overcast.
0: Yes.
2: And over, what was the other one?
0: Overpriced.
2: Overpriced.
0: Which is what George chose.
2: Okay, so yeah. Priced.
0: Yeah.
2: Priced, that would call to mind currency.
0: Okay, yes.
2: An exchange
0: sure,
2: of,
0: I get
2: okay,
0: that.
2: Okay,
0: yeah.
2: So
0: yeah.
2: Currency, let's talk about coins.
0: Okay.
2: Well, you can't have coins unless you do what?
0: Cast.
2: There you go, you got to cast the coins.
0: Oh, see, well done, George. We worked it out. We have discovered that you matched it. How do you feel?
1: I knew there was some logic there.
0: See, we found it for you, and we understand how you feel and why you came to that decision, George. So I want to thank you for that, and congratulations. You've won a $100 Lotomax voucher. For 4 upcoming draws, you'll receive 4 Lotomax quick pick plays with 5 encore. Tonight's Lotomax jackpot is an estimated $15 million, plus there's 15 $100,000 prizes. What would you do if you won that?
1: Well, purchase some overpriced airline tickets.
0: Indeedy. You can wait, though, just in case all that comes. You know, all those prices on gas go down. And then you can really go places.
1: Right.
0: Maybe around the world. I don't know.
1: That would be great.
0: Wouldn't that be great? Well, George, I want to thank you so much for calling in this morning. And good luck. Our fingers are crossed for you.
1: Thank you very much.
0: Thank you for playing. Bye.
1: Have a lovely day.
0: You too.
1: Bye-bye.
0: Bye.

0: A beautiful waltz there by Edvard Grieg, Anitra's Dance from Peer Gynt, with the Gothenburg Symphony Orchestra conducted by Naimi Järvi. It's 6:44 on Classical Mornings. I'm your host, Jean Stillwell. We've got some Mozart coming up, the Violin Concerto No. 2 in D major. We're going to hear the third movement, Rondo Allegro, with Isabel Faust, violinist, Il Giardino Armonico, and Giovanni Antonini conducting. But first, we're going to turn to Lisa with a traffic update.
1: We've got a few heavier delays this morning. Eastbound on the 401 as you continue past Mississauga Road through here, Ontario. We've got delays from Dixie on through Islington and finding heavier delays eastbound on the 401 just past the 400. The westbound 401, car and collector delays now past Nielsen on through Kennedy. We've got slowdowns beyond the DVP through Bathurst. Southbound 404, Don Valley, finding slowdowns now from Shepherd over the 401 on through Eglinton. And again, if you're on the Gardner Expressway this morning, eastbound slowdowns as you continue on just past the South Kingsway through Parkside. 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

0: Beautiful movie music there by John Williams. The most recent Indiana Jones, The Dial of Destiny. We heard Helena's theme that was recorded in 2023, featuring violinist Anne-Sophie Mutter. Now we're going to turn to Lisa with traffic, and Jeremy Logan has the 7 o'clock news.
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2: The westbound Lakeshore ramp to the eastbound Gardner at BC Road. We've got a closure for maintenance in place. Again, that wraps up around 10 o'clock this evening. Keep it in mind and taking a look out this morning on the rest of our highways. Not aware of any other problems. Couple of delays now. Westbound on the 401 continuing out of the Durham stretch. We did have word of some earlier issues through Brock Road in the right lane. Again, don't have a visual on it, but a couple of extra brake lights along that stretch. Keep it in mind. And eastbound on the 401, heavier delays continuing out of the Mississauga area. DVP and the Gardner Expressway, again, problem free heading into the downtown. 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

0: 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I'm Lisa Edwards with traffic on the New Classical FM.
1: Thank you, Lisa. And good morning. I'm Jeremy Logan with your 7 o'clock news on the New Classical FM. We're at 7 o'clock right now. Mostly sunshine for your Tuesday, May 12th, with a high of 13 degrees. Right now, it is 3 degrees Celsius in Toronto with the wind chill, feeling more like 1. In the news, hundreds of tickets for Canada's June 12th World Cup opener against Bosnia and Herzegovina are still up for sale on online resale sites for more than 10 times their original asking price, despite Ontario's new anti-scalping law. New amendments to the Ticket Sales Act as of April 23rd make it illegal to resell tickets to any event in Ontario, including 6 Toronto World Cup games, for more than their face value. But as of last evening, one pair of tickets with a face value of just over $3,000 a seat was listed at StubHub for more than $64,000 a seat. Another pair was going for about the same amount. At Queen's Park, Tough Talk is coming out of the office of Stephen Crawford, Ontario's Minister of Public and Business Service Delivery. A spokesperson says, "We have no tolerance for bad actors trying to overcharge families, while warning companies that don't take down listings for tickets priced above their face value, they could be fined up to $250,000. In a written statement, a spokesperson for StubHub says the company is keeping a close eye on new listings to make sure they don't break the law and are waiting for guidance coming in a technical briefing for the ticketing industry May 26th by staff from the Ministry of Public and Business Service Delivery and Procurement. Well, if you suffer from seasonal allergies, you may be noticing watery eyes and a runny nose more this season than others, as the GTA is seeing an explosion of pollen already this spring. Daniel Coates is the director at Aerobiology Research Labs and says, for the whole GTA region and for most of Ontario, we're seeing a huge influx of pollen right now in the air that we wouldn't necessarily traditionally see. He explains that's primarily due to the fact that trees that release pollen earlier, like cedar and maple trees, are doing so much later than usual this year. So, with their pollen being released at the same time as birch, oak, poplar, and willow trees, Coates says Toronto is seeing an explosion of pollen in the air. He also notes it will end at a time where seasonal allergies to grass start to arise around mid-June. International news, Ukraine's president says his country has begun preparations for a military drone deal with Canada. Volodymyr Zelensky says in a post on social media that 20 countries are already working with Ukraine on similar deals, calling them a significant expansion of our security cooperation. Last week, Prime Minister Mark Carney announced another $270 million in aid for Ukraine to buy a number of items from a NATO list. Carney has said all of Canada is behind Ukraine and that the new money would help strengthen Ukraine and ensure prosperity for its people when peace comes. In arts and entertainment, the world-renowned Cannes Film Festival begins today and plays host to some of the most anticipated movies of the year in a constant parade of glamorous red carpets and megawatt premieres. This year, Hollywood studios are mostly on the sidelines of the Côte d'Azur spectacular. Highlights include new films by James Gray, Pavel Pavlikovsky, and Pedro Almodovar. Cannes has been an unparalleled showcase for some of the best in cinema, as is the Toronto International Film Festival every September. On the global money markets, Asian shares were mixed to close. European stocks and U.S. futures are all in the red, and the Canadian dollar is trading at 72.9 cents U.S. In sports, after the Tampa Bay Rays swept the Blue Jays in Florida last week, the Rays beat the Jays here in Toronto 8-5 last night. The Jays are now 5 games below 500, while the Rays are at 27 wins and 13 losses on the season. Game 2 of the 3-game set goes tonight. And with a win in Montreal tonight, the Canadiens would go up 3-1 in their best-of-7 NHL playoff series against the Buffalo Sabres. And in tennis, 3-time Grand Slam champion, 41-year-old Stan Wawrinka, and fellow retiring player, 39-year-old Gael Monfils, have been given wild cards for the French Open, which begins Monday. Both plan to retire at the end of the year and will be honored after their final matches in Paris. It is 7:05, taking a look at your Classical FM weather forecast. It'll be mostly sunny for your Tuesday, May 12th, with a high of 13 degrees. Clouds and showers tonight, with the risk of a thunderstorm, a low of 6. Tomorrow, cloudy with showers and the risk of a storm, a high of 16. Currently, it is 3 degrees Celsius in Toronto, with the wind chill feeling more like 1. 1 in Cobourg and 0 in Collingwood, feeling more like minus 1. I'm Jeremy Logan. 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

That was Étincelle Sparks by Moritz Moszkowski, played by the wonderfully unpredictable and brilliant pianist James Rhodes. A quick burst of pianistic fireworks to begin our 7 o'clock hour. Welcome to the second hour of Classical Mornings on the new Classical FM. I'm your host, Jean Stillwell. Coming up shortly after 7:30 this morning, we'll play The Quiz of the Bumblebee, a globe-trotting round of questions involving cities, countries, culture, and a few musical stops along the way. And just for calling in and playing, you'll receive one new Classical FM coffee mug. And if you get 5 or more out of 10 questions correct, you'll receive 2 new Classical FM coffee mugs. So brush up on your geography and your sense of adventure. The Quiz of the Bumblebee is coming up shortly after 7:30. Now we're going to turn to music by Tchaikovsky. The Symphony No. 4 in F minor, Scherzo Pizzicato Ostinato, with the Vancouver Symphony Orchestra, conducted by Kazuyoshi Akiyama.

0: Tchaikovsky, such a wonderful orchestrator. That fabulous recap there in the brass section was such a great idea. Mm-mm. That was Symphony No. 4 in F minor, the Scherzo Pizzicato Ostinato, with the Vancouver Symphony Orchestra conducted by Kazuyoshi Akiyama. It's 7:16 on Classical Mornings. I'm your host, Jean Stillwell. We've got music by Joaquin Rodrigo coming up, the Canario from the Fantasia para un Gentilhombre, with Joanna Gaffrol, flautist, the Asturias Symphony Orchestra, conducted by Maximiano Valdes. But first, we're going to turn to
1: the westbound Lakeshore ramp to the eastbound Gardner at BC Road. Still a closure for maintenance in place until 10 o'clock this evening. Moving out this morning on the eastbound Gardner, heavier delays from Park Lawn through Parkside, delays through York Bay Young. And taking a look out this morning on the southbound 404 Don Valley, you're going to find your heaviness from Finch over the 401 onto the DVP through Don Mills. Islington at Dixon Road, still a collision cleanup. 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

Wonderful playing there by flautist Joanna Gafroer with the Asturias Symphony Orchestra, conducted by Maximiano Valdés, the Canario from Rodrigo's Fantasía para un Gentilhombre. 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There's a fitness center, variety store, sauna, and we even include free bowling at their five-pin bowling alley. A Muskoka River Bracebridge getaway could be yours from the Quality Inn Riverside Bracebridge and the new Classical FM. And now we're going to have music by Marjan Mozetic, a terrific piece of music. Postcards from the Sky, Unfolding Sky from that, with La Pietà and Angèle Dubois.

Beautiful music by Marjan Mozetic, Unfolding Sky from Postcards from the Sky, which is just stunning because it's exactly what we've been doing this morning, watching the sky unfold. From even at 5:50, I pointed out to Jeremy that look at Jeremy, the sun's already coming up, the sky's getting lighter at 5:50 this morning, and then the sky's opened up and we have a beautiful day before us, or what looks like that anyway. It is now 7:31, and that was Postcards from the Sky, Unfolding Sky. Wonderful La Pietà ensemble with Angèle Dubois. And now it's time to play the quiz of the bumblebee. We're going to take a caller during this music by Chopin from the 12 Etudes. Number one is what we heard in A-flat major. Daniel Barenboim is at the piano. We've got a little geography, a little classical music, and some opera and some concert work. And it's going to be a great time. Give us a call at 416-507-9894.

0: Beautiful piano music there by Chopin. Daniel Barenboim was playing one of the 12 etudes. This one was the number one in A flat major. All right, it is 7:35 on Classical Mornings, where we're playing the Quiz of the Bumblebee. With us on the phone this morning is Rob in Toronto. Good morning, Rob.
1: Good morning, how are you?
0: Terrific, how are you?
1: I can't complain, it's a beautiful morning.
0: It is a beautiful morning. Are you in? And it sounds like you're in transit. Where are you going?
1: I'm heading to a job site.
0: Towards where?
1: A job site.
0: I beg your pardon. Are you all set to play the quiz?
1: Yeah, let's do it.
0: Okay, let's do it. Here we go. What does VIA in VIA Rail stand for? Is it Vehicle Intercity Association, Very Important Arrival, or nothing? Simply a Latin word meaning the way or route.
1: I'd say nothing.
0: You're right. What is the name of VIA Rail's famous cross-country train from Toronto to Vancouver? Is it the Continental, the Canadian, or the Dominion?
1: The Continental.
0: Who composed the opera Turandot, Puccini or Verdi?
1: Puccini?
0: Yep. Who composed the opera Werther, Jules Massenet or Pietro Mascagni?
1: Massenet?
0: Yes. Yannick Nézet-Séguin, one of the world's most famous conductors, was born in which Canadian city, Toronto or Montreal?
1: Montreal.
0: You bet. One more. Gustavo Dudamel is the music director of which major American orchestra? The Los Angeles Philharmonic or the Chicago Symphony Orchestra?
1: I believe the Chicago Symphony Orchestra.
0: I'd go with the West Coast if I were you. How about Los Angeles? What do you say? You there?
1: Hello?
0: Hi, Rob. So how about Los Angeles?
1: I'm breaking up a little.
0: Do you like the Los Angeles Philharmonic?
1: Yeah.
0: All right, let's go with that. Okay. Bravo. So that's 5 out of 5. 5 out of 6, actually. The second one was, what's the name of VIA Rail's famous cross-country train from Toronto to Vancouver? That is something called the Canadian. Otherwise, you got the rest of them right, and you got 2 mugs.
1: Perfect. Thank you very much.
0: Thanks so much for playing. And you have a great day.
1: You too. Thank you.
0: Bye.

0: Movie music by Rachel Portman. The main titles from The Cider House Rules with the Studio Orchestra. Original soundtrack is what we heard. It's 7:46 on Classical Mornings. I'm your host, Jean Stillwell. We've got music by Ronald Binge on the way. Elizabethan Serenade with the New London Orchestra, conducted by Ronald Corp. But first, we're going to turn to Lisa with a traffic update.
1: New problems on the westbound 401 at Salem Road in Ajax. We've got a collision cleanup, a right lane blocked. If you're heading through the area, keep it in mind. New problems popping up eastbound on the 409 just past Kipling. A collision now pushed off to the right shoulder. Still heavier delays along that stretch. Out of Burlington to roundabout on the QAW on the downside of the Burlington Skyway, we've got a right lane stall. And eastbound on the Gardner past the South Kingsway, issues currently off the right shoulder. 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I'm Lisa Edwards with traffic on the new Classical FM.
2: Hi, it's Mark Wigmore. 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Ping-Yi Ho's Concerto for Piano and Orchestra, Pictures from an Imagined Exhibition, will be performed this Saturday with the Kindred Spirits Orchestra, along with Bruckner 8. And I'll be there to host. Tickets at ksorchestra.ca. And Christina and Alice are very special guests. 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We have the latest from Arkady Volodosh and a look at the Reinecke flute pieces with Ji-Hee Han with the Royal Philharmonic. 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

0: interesting pairing there of instruments. Danny Bond was playing the bassoon and Richter Vandermeer the cello. That was the Bassoon Sonata Number 2. We heard the Allegro section from that. Now we're going to turn to Lisa with traffic, and Jeremy Logan has the 8 o'clock news.
1: The westbound 401 past Salem Road in Ajax. We've got a left lane collision. Again, heavier delays through that stretch. And we're also still watching problems eastbound on the 409 past Kipling. A collision off the right shoulder causing heavier delays. To roundabout on the QAW on the downside of the Burlington Skyway. A right lane stall. And eastbound on the Gardner Expressway just past the South Kingsway. Problems still sitting off the right shoulder causing delays. Islington, either direction through Dixon Road. We've got a collision cleanup restricting those lanes. Money Mart is rooting for you, making it simple to get the cash you need fast. 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I'm Lisa Edwards with traffic on the New Classical FM.
2: Thank you, Lisa. And good morning. I'm Jeremy Logan with your 8 o'clock news on the New Classical FM, where it is 8 o'clock right now. Mostly sunny for your Tuesday, May 12th, with a high of 13 degrees. Right now, it is 4 degrees Celsius in Toronto. In the news, have you filled out and submitted your 2026 online census form yet? Today is the deadline to file, with a potential penalty if you fail to do so. An invitation to participate in the mandatory national survey should have arrived in the mail. 75% of households will receive a short-form census questionnaire, which asks about basic demographic details, including age,

0: gender, marital status, and language. The rest of the households will receive the long-form questionnaire, which also seeks information on the social, economic, and dwelling situation of Canadians. Anyone who refuses to participate could face a fine up to $500 under the Statistics Act. An update now on the OPP investigation into Toronto City Councillor Parthi Kandoval. It is being reported developers of two Scarborough properties have raised concerns about a Toronto councillor asking them to pay a considerable amount of money to get their proposals through city processes. And that, apparently, was what the OPP was asking about in interviews that were part of the Provincial Police Force's investigation into that councillor, Parthi Kandoval. Kandoval is a former teacher and school trustee who has been the Scarborough Southwest City Councillor since 2023. In the case of one property on Kennedy Road, initially in 2024, city staff did not approve of the development, saying they had concerns about the building's size and that they oppose the project in its current form. That sparked a dispute that went to the Ontario Land Tribunal, an appeal body that settles conflicts between developers and municipalities. City records show that Kandoval introduced a motion to settle that dispute in June of 2025, and the motion passed. Donald Trump claims America has increasingly profited from trade with China. The U.S. president is also largely playing down the tensions over rare earth minerals, tariffs, and emerging technologies such as artificial intelligence that could rupture relations between the world's two largest economies. Trump departs today for a summit in Beijing with Chinese leader Xi Jinping in what could potentially be the first of four meetings this year. Stephen Nagy is a senior fellow at the Canadian Global Affairs Institute. He told Fight Back with Libby Znaimer on our sister station Zoomer Radio about the possible outcomes and ripple effects on Canada.
1: They do come to some kind of agreement, is that the United States will likely sell more agricultural products to China. And you know what this means? It means that we sell less as Canadians to China. And what does this mean for Canada's new strategic partner relationship with China? It means it loses one of its pillars. If he's successful at securing rare earth materials, this also is bad for Canada. Mark Carney has pitched a strategy of, using Canadian rare earth materials and being that comparative advantage for the United States and for like-minded countries. We lose that as well.
0: The summit is primarily about keeping the economic relationship stable, with only modest policy announcements expected. We're learning more about the Saturday night Glenn Gould Prize Gala here in Toronto when Sir Elton John was the honoree. The iconic superstar has retired from touring and had no obligation to perform, but he did. At the end of the evening, Elton John joined an impressive group of performers to sing Goodbye Yellow Brick Road with them. He is said to have perfectly complemented the impromptu chorus that included Diana Krall, Sarah McLachlan, Ron Sexsmith, and the Bee Gees. And earlier, during his acceptance speech, Elton declared, "I am a Canadian," adding, "Canada is part of my life and embedded in my soul," professing that his Canadian husband, David Furnish, their two children, and his Toronto relatives mean the world to him. On the world money markets, Asian shares were mixed to end trading. European stocks are trending downward, as are U.S. futures. The Canadian dollar is trading at 72.9 cents U.S. In sports, it was a big night for Toronto Blue Jays pitcher Kevin Gausman, who reached the 2,000 strikeout milestone, but it was an 8-5 loss to the Tampa Bay Rays here in the city. Game 2 is tonight, just after 7 o'clock. And in the NHL playoffs tonight, the Montreal Canadiens will try to go up 3-1 in their best-of-seven series against the Buffalo Sabres. It is 8:05, taking a look at your Classical FM weather forecast. It'll be mostly sunny for your Tuesday, May 12th, with a high of 13 degrees. Clouds and showers tonight, with the risk of a thunderstorm, a low of 6. Tomorrow, cloudy with showers, still the risk of a storm, a high of 16. Currently, it is 4 degrees Celsius in Toronto, 3 in Cobourg, 2 degrees in Collingwood. I'm Jeremy Logan. 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

I love that. Just one terrific tempo there. No retard, no picking up, no accelerando, just all really fast. Domenico Scarlatti's Sonata in G. Janina Fialkowska, pianist. What a wonderful musician she is. That was amazing music, and welcome back to Classical Mornings on the New Classical FM. I'm your host, Jean Stillwell, and this is the 8 o'clock hour of our show. Coming up just after 8:30, we'll have our arts update. But first, we turn to the music of Jules Massenet, who was born on this day in 1842. And appropriately enough, his opera Werther is currently being presented to great acclaim by the Canadian Opera Company at the Four Seasons Centre for the Performing Arts. I saw it on Thursday night, opening night, and it was sensational. A wonderful opera with just really bearing in mind the importance and the beauty of the voice to tell a story. Just fantastic. Massenet had an extraordinary gift for lyricism and emotional atmosphere. And nowhere is that more apparent than in the Méditations from the opera Thaïs, one of the most beloved violin solos in all of opera. Here's James Ennis with the Quebec Symphony Orchestra, conducted by Yoav Talmy.

0: Beautiful music by Jules Massenet. Born on this day in 1842, we heard the Méditations from the opera Thaïs with the wonderful violinist James Ennis. What a gorgeous, warm sound he makes. He was with the Quebec Symphony Orchestra, conducted by Yoav Talmi. It's 8:15 on Classical Mornings. I'm your host, Jean Stillwell. We've got a traffic update with Lisa.
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2: The westbound 401 past Salem Road in Ajax. We've got a collision cleanup in the left lane, again leaving backups now from just past Highway 412. Eastbound 401 Express past James Snow Parkway. We've also got problems in the right lane. Heading out this morning on the 409, eastbound past Kipling, collision cleanup. Everything there sitting off the right shoulder, but still heavier delays. And Toronto bound on the QEW on the downside of the Burlington Skyway. We've got a stall vehicle sitting in that right lane. Islington, either direction through Dixon Road. We've got lane restrictions for a collision cleanup still in place. CAA members always save at Shell with 3 cents off per liter. It's a match made at the pump. I'm Lisa Edwards with traffic on the new Classical FM.
0: It's 8:16 on Classical Mornings. I'm your host, Jean Stillwell, and with us on the phone this morning is Tom Mihalik from Tom's Place. Good morning, Tom.
3: Jean, thank you for coming back. we miss you, but we hold the fortress.
0: Oh, you sure do.
3: We did a great job. I just want you to know, Jean.
0: Thank you. Yes, Tom.
3: My sister yesterday was watching an old television show.
0: Yeah.
3: Where Zsuzsa Gábor was cooking Hungarian goulash.
0: Oh, for heaven's sake.
3: And you can make it in many different ways.
0: Uh-huh.
3: And as she was speaking, my sister says to me, Tom, she sounds just like you. She speaks the same way. She even sounds like you.
0: Oh.
3: That was a big compliment.
0: Uh-huh.
3: Zsuzsa was a great cook, and she cooked extremely well to all of her husbands.
0: Yeah,
3: so her husbands
0: right.
3: were well fed.
0: They sure were.
3: And extremely well dressed. Zsuzsa was a very elegant lady. And she understood clothing. Every time you see Zsuzsa on anywhere, she was always dressed to the ninth. A very elegant lady. And she wanted all her husbands, which she had a few
0: yeah.
3: to look their best. She demanded that they dress well. And she understood fashion. I'm a big fan of her. The older I'm getting, the more I like Zsuzsa. She was exciting, elegant, and extremely, extremely attractive lady.
0: Mm-hmm.
3: And when she demanded her man to look their best, they better follow suit or she would stop cooking for them.
0: And divorce them.
3: She did that quite often. Yeah. She did a great job, but I loved her.
0: I
3: really loved her.
0: Yeah.
3: And also Eva Gábor. I mean, sisters were exciting and they brought a lot of glamour
0: to
3: the TV shows that they appeared and in the movies.
0: They sure did. And both women understood the importance of dressing well. And that's what you'll get when you get to Tom's Place. Right, Tom?
3: Thank you very much, Jean. And I was a huge compliment that my sister gave me. She says, Tom, she speaks English just like you.
0: Just like you. Maybe a couple of octaves higher.
3: Could be.
0: There you go. Thanks, Tom.
3: Thank you.
0: Step into spring with style and a deal. Always a deal. That's the great thing about Tom's Place. Beautiful style, beautiful fabrics at Tom's Place. 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

Good old J.S. 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How does that sound? How does this sound? Music by Louise Ferenc, the Etude in D-flat major, number 18, with Jean-Frédéric Neuberger at the piano.

You had to love that. Come on. Reynaldo Hahn's three postcards, Les Noces du Duc du Joyeux, The Wedding of the Duke of Joy, with the Caliban Bassoon Quartet. And get this, it's on their recording, Bassoon Addicts. Oh, dear me. It is 8:33 on Classical Mornings. I'm your host, Jean Stillwell. It's time for the arts update. First, the Canadian Opera Company production of Werther by Jules Massenet. Massenet born on this day in 1842. There are five performances remaining through to May 23rd at the Four Seasons Centre for the Performing Arts. This is a Canadian co-pro with Opéra de Montréal and the Vancouver Opera. For tickets and information, visit coc.ca. I went on Thursday night, opening night. You won't regret it. It's just beautiful. Also on stage right now, Tarragon Theatre presents Cicadas, an echo thriller where comedy, drama, pathos, and live music all converge. 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And finally, the Toronto Symphony Orchestra presents a very exciting Masterworks concert this week, including the North American premiere of a new cello concerto by Jesse Montgomery, featuring South African cellist Abel Salauko. Performances take place Thursday, May 14th and Saturday, May 16th at Roy Thompson Hall. 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More great music is on the way, like Joseph Strauss, Swallows from Austria, with the Johann Strauss Orchestra and André Rieu conducting.

0: That was Joseph Haydn, Symphony No. 18 in G major. We heard the second movement from it, with the Toronto Chamber Orchestra conducted by Kevin Mallon. And before that, Joseph Strauss, Swallows from Austria, with the Johann Strauss Orchestra and André Rieu conducting. It's 8:46 on Classical Mornings. I'm your host, Jean Stillwell. We've got music by Aram Khachaturian coming up. The Masquerade Suite, the waltz from that, with the Sinfonia Toronto and Noorjahan Armon conducting. But first, let's turn to Lisa with a traffic update.
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2: The westbound 401 past Salem Road. We've got a crash cleanup still sitting in the left lane. Again, delays just before Highway 412. The westbound 401 collectors past Markham Road. A collision now taking out two left lanes. And westbound on the 401, your collectors approaching Islington. A center lane collision. If you're on the 407 this morning, westbound approaching McCowan. A stall vehicle in the right lane. And still problems to Toronto-bound on the QAW on the downside of the Burlington Skyway in that right lane. Islington and Dixon Road problems to watch for. 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I'm Lisa Edwards with traffic on the new Classical FM.
3: 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No job was offered, and they were never played at the Margrave's court, but they were preserved, and now we can enjoy the colorful concertos of unprecedented variety, some with a hidden message or two. That's A Little Night Music, the perfect soundtrack to your evening, handpicked with expert care, weeknights from 7 to 11, right here on the new Classical FM.
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0: Music by Elmer Bernstein from the 1966 movie Hawaii. The main theme from that by Elmer Bernstein, as I mentioned, that it is an original movie soundtrack. And now we're going to turn to Lisa with traffic. And Jeremy Logan has the 9 o'clock news.
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2: The westbound 401 past Salem Road in Ajax, we had a crash in the left lane clear away. Delays do seem to be improving a little bit along that stretch, but new problems in Pickering. Westbound 401 at Brock Road, a stall vehicle in that right lane. The westbound 401 collectors past Markham Road, two left lanes blocked with a collision. And again, keep in mind, westbound 401 collectors approaching Islington, a crash in the center lane. The 400 southbound at Teston Road, center lane collision. And westbound 407 approaching McCowan, we've got a stall vehicle in the right lane. Again, Islington at Dixon Road, a collision cleanup. Avoid risky digs. Always click before you dig. It's free and it's the law. Visit OntarioOneCall.ca. 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
3: Thank you, Lisa. And good morning. I'm Jeremy Logan with your 9 o'clock news on the new Classical FM, where it is 9 o'clock right now. Lots of sunshine for your Tuesday, May 12th, with a high of 13 degrees. Right now, it is 8 degrees Celsius in Toronto. In the news, hundreds of tickets for Canada's June 12th World Cup opener against Bosnia and Herzegovina are still up for sale on online resale sites for more than 10 times their original asking price, despite Ontario's new anti-scalping law. New amendments to the Ticket Sales Act as of April 23rd make it illegal to resell tickets to any event in Ontario, including six Toronto World Cup games, for more than their face value. But as of last evening, one pair of tickets with a face value of just over $3,000 a seat was listed at StubHub for more than $64,000 a seat. Another pair was going for about the same amount. At Queen's Park, tough talk is coming out of the office of Stephen Crawford, Ontario's minister.

0: of public and business service delivery. A spokesperson says, "We have no tolerance for bad actors trying to overcharge families," while warning companies that don't take down listings for tickets priced above their face value, they could be fined up to $250,000. In a written statement, a spokesperson for StubHub says the company is keeping a close eye on new listings to make sure they don't break the law and are waiting for guidance coming in a technical briefing for the ticketing industry May 26th by staff from the Ministry of Public and Business Service Delivery and Procurement. Health news. Ontario pharmacists will soon be allowed to administer more vaccines and treat more common ailments as part of the Ford PC's continuing moves to expand their scope of practice. Health Minister Sylvia Jones has announced it will help people get faster access to care and ease pressure on primary care and emergency departments. Starting this July, pharmacists will be able to give vaccinations for tetanus, whooping cough, diphtheria, respiratory syncytial virus, or RSV, shingles, and pneumococcal vaccines. The provincial Tories have already allowed pharmacists to assess and treat 19 common ailments and are now adding 9 more, including head lice, nasal congestion, ringworm, and warts, with plans to add 5 more to that list early next year. Anthony Quinn is the president of CARP, the Canadian Association of Retired Persons. He reacted to the change while on Fight Back with Libby Znaimer on our sister station, Zoomer Radio.
1: I'm glad that Ontario is catching up with the scope of practice for much of the rest of Canada, where pharmacists can do a lot more. But when it comes to those vaccines, the RSV, the pneumonia and shingles, still an out-of-pocket expense for most seniors, and they can be quite expensive. So the accessibility is being improved through the pharmacist, but until they're part of the formulary, still be difficult for many seniors to get those.
0: The double-shot Shingrix vaccine is free for Ontario residents aged 65 to 70. The RSV vaccine is approximately $200 to $350 for those not meeting high-risk criteria or under 75 with coverage, often available through private insurance. The pneumonia vaccine is publicly funded in Ontario for adults 65 and older. Otherwise, the cost is about $150. Still with health news, wait times at emergency departments across Ontario have dramatically increased by 67% over the past 5 years, amid what a new report describes as a deepening Ontario hospital funding crisis. A new study from the Canadian Centre for Policy Alternatives finds 90% of patients waited 4.5 hours for an initial assessment by a physician at a hospital emergency room in Ontario in 2024-25, up from 2.7 hours in 2020-2021. The report also reveals wait times for hospital admission from the emergency department also saw a significant increase. In 2020-21, 90% of patients in the emergency department who were waiting to be admitted into hospital waited an average of 29 hours. That jumped to 44 hours in 2024-25, an increase of 52%. Study author Andrew Longhurst told a news conference these numbers demonstrate a system that is under immense strain. In response to the report, a spokesperson for Ontario Health Minister Sylvia Jones called the claims misguided. Jones also addressed the report during an earlier media availability, when she said the province is focused on helping hospitals that are experiencing very high deficit rates, particularly those in remote and rural areas. On the global money markets, Asian shares were mixed to close the day. European stocks and U.S. futures are all in the red, and the Canadian dollar is trading at 72.9 cents U.S. It is 9:05, taking a look at your Classical FM weather forecast. Lots of sunshine for your Tuesday, May 12th, with a high of 13 degrees. Clouds and showers tonight with the risk of a storm, a low of 6. Tomorrow, cloudy with showers, the risk of a thunderstorm, and a high of 16. Currently, it is 8 degrees Celsius in Toronto, 8 in Cobourg, and 5 degrees in Collingwood. 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

Beautiful phrasing there. Stephen Isserles, cellist. Stephen Huff was at the piano. Luigi Boccherini was the composer, the minuet from the string quintet in E major. Beautiful music. It's one of those pieces that seems to float effortlessly through the centuries. Elegant, graceful, and instantly recognizable. Boccherini had a wonderful gift for charm and melodic ease, and listeners never seem to tire of this music. Welcome back to Classical Mornings on the New Classical FM. I'm your host, Jean Stillwell. It's our final hour of the show. We've got more phenomenal music coming your way this hour, including our big piece just after 9:20, the final movement of Robert Schumann's Piano Concerto in A minor with Jan Leszczycki, the Orchestra dell'Accademia Nazionale di Santa Cecilia, and Antonio Papano conducting. But first, music by Enrique Granados, Escenas Románticas, which means a romantic scenes. Number 6, the epilogue, with guitarist Rafael Foyatre. Granados was a master of atmosphere and color. And this music, it's got a beautifully reflective, almost nostalgic quality. Very, very much a gentle closing chapter, just as the title epilogue suggests.

0: Beautiful Spanish music there by Enrique Granados, Escenas Románticas. We heard the epilogue, number 6, with Rafael Feuillatre playing the guitar. It's 9:14 on Classical Mornings. I'm your host, Jean Stillwell. Jeremiah Clark's coming up, the trumpet tune, Stephen Bolac, trumpeter, and Vincent Boucher playing the organ. But first, we're going to go to Lisa with a traffic update.
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2: The westbound 401 at Brock Road in Pickering. We're still looking at a stall vehicle removal in place. We've got a right lane blocked if you are heading along that stretch. Keep it in mind. Also, in Scarborough, the westbound 401 collector is past Markham Road. We've got a crash here. A couple of left lanes blocked. The backup from just before Nielsen. Westbound 401 collector is approaching Islington. Center lane collision, 400 southbound at Teston Road. A couple of center lanes are also blocked with problems. And in town, Coxwell, north of Danforth Avenue, a crash cleanup still in place. Islington remains blocked either direction through Dixon Road, also for a collision cleanup. It's the all-weather drive main event. 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I'm Lisa Edwards with traffic on the new Classical FM.
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very popular tune there by Jeremiah Clarke, the trumpet tune with Stephen Bolac, trumpeter, and Vincent Boucher playing the organ. And I remember way back when my father was at the organ to play this piece as my brother and his wife walked out of the church. It was very beautiful. Great piece. It works really well. You might want to try it sometime if you're about to get married. And now it's time for our big piece of the morning. Robert Schumann wrote only one piano concerto, but it became one of the great masterpieces of the Romantic era. Rather than treating the piano as simply a flashy virtuoso instrument, Schumann created something far more conversational and poetic, a true partnership between soloist and orchestra. So we're going to hear the finale. It's marked Allegro Vivace. He bursts forward with energy, confidence, and rhythmic drive after the more introspective earlier movements. And in the hands of Canadian pianist Jan Leschetsky, who's brilliant, there's both brilliance and remarkable lyricism in the playing. Here's the final movement of Schumann's Piano Concerto in A minor with the Orchestra dell'Accademia Nazionale di Santa Cecilia, conducted by Antonio Papano.

0: robust music, that, like a good cup of coffee. The London Marathon theme by Ron Goodwin with the Bournemouth Symphony Orchestra. And before that, Théodore Dubois' Promenade Sentimentale with Trio Hochelaga. More great music's coming up, but first we're going to turn to Lisa with traffic.
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2: Still problems on the go on the westbound 401 at Brock Road in Pickering. We've got a right lane stall. And continuing into Scarborough, still a collision cleanup. Westbound 401 Collectors past Markham Road. Left lane blocked. Your collectors approaching Islington. Center lane collision has cleared away. And eastbound on the 401, the express at Islington, a collision in the left lane now gone. Good news, 400 southbound at Teston Road. Three right lanes had been blocked for problems. Everything there wrapped up. And the DVP southbound approaching Lawrence stall, sitting off the right shoulder. Albion west of Weston Road, we've got a collision cleanup in Islington at Dixon Road. Still problems to keep in mind. It's the all-weather drive main event. 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I'm Lisa Edwards with traffic on the new Classical FM.
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0: Prelude and Love theme from the movie Spellbound, music by Miklos Rosa. Daniel Hope was the violinist, a gorgeous sound there, with the Royal Stockholm Philharmonic Orchestra, and Alexander Shelley was conducting. And before that, well, we had some Johann Strauss Jr., the polka from Die Fledermaus, translates as The Bat, with the Kitchener-Waterloo Symphony conducted by Rafi Armedian. And that's it for us on Classical Mornings. I'm your host, Jean Stillwell. For Jeremy and me, thank you for being with us on the program today. Join us tomorrow between 6 and 10 for another edition of Classical Mornings. Daniel Vnukovsky standing by with a classical jukebox. And now here is Jeremy Logan with the 10 o'clock news.
1: Thank you, Jean. And good morning. I'm Jeremy Logan with your 10 o'clock news on the new Classical FM. Mostly sunshine for your Tuesday, May 12th, with a high of 13 degrees. Right now, it is 9 degrees Celsius in Toronto. In the news, the last passengers have left the hantavirus-hit cruise ship as authorities confirm 3 new positive cases linked to the deadly outbreak. The MV Hondius has departed Tenerife for the Netherlands after its final 6 passengers, 4 Australians, 1 Briton, and 1 New Zealander, and some crew members disembarked. 3 passengers have died after traveling on the ship, 2 of whom were confirmed to have had the virus. According to the World Health Organization, 11 cases of hantavirus linked to the ship have now been confirmed, the most recent in Spain. 4 Canadian passengers of the ship landed in Victoria on Sunday, where they are self-isolating for at least 3 weeks. There continues to be reassurance from health experts that this hantavirus outbreak is nothing like the beginnings of COVID-19, which resulted in a pandemic. But U of T epidemiologist and professor Colin Furness told Fight Back with Libby Znaimer on our sister station, Zoomer Radio, he is not a fan of the current messaging.
2: I have to say, I do trust health authorities, but, you know, I went back to some of my scripts from January 2020, and the word was the same. Don't worry, the risk is low.
3: I think a lot of people are feeling that, those echoes. And I think the best way to understand this is that public health really doesn't like to cause panic. And so they try to be reassuring. And I actually don't think that's well placed. I think it would probably be more reassuring to say really clearly what the reality is. This is something new and we're not sure. This is very, very new. The virus isn't new, but the circumstances of this outbreak are new. We don't understand this virus very well. We need to be really cautious. I'm not freaking out, but I think we need to base our actions on what we don't know, not on what we do know.
1: As of last evening, a statement from the ship's operator, Oceanwide Expeditions, said 27 people remain on board the ship, including 25 crew members and 2 medical staff. Well, if you suffer from seasonal allergies, you may be noticing watery eyes and a runny nose more this season than others. Well, there's a good reason for that. Daniel Coates is the director at Aerobiology Research Labs and says, for the whole GTA and for most

0: of Ontario, we're seeing a huge influx of pollen right now in the air that we wouldn't necessarily traditionally see. He explains that's primarily due to the fact that trees that release pollen earlier, like cedar and maple trees, are doing so much later than usual this year. So, with their pollen being released at the same time as birch, oak, poplar, and willow trees, Coates says Toronto is seeing an explosion of pollen in the air. He also notes it will end at a time where seasonal allergies to grass start to arise around mid-June. In arts and entertainment, we're learning more about the Saturday night Glenn Gould Prize Gala here in Toronto when Sir Elton John was the honoree. The iconic superstar has retired from touring and had no obligation to perform, but he did. At the end of the evening, Elton John joined an impressive group of performers to sing Goodbye Yellow Brick Road with them. He is said to have perfectly complemented the impromptu chorus that included Diana Krall, Sarah McLachlan, Ron Sexsmith, and The Beaches. And earlier during his acceptance speech, Elton declared, "I am a Canadian," adding, "Canada is part of my life and embedded in my soul," professing that his Canadian husband, David Furnish, their two children, and his Toronto relatives mean the world to him. In business news, we're learning more than 37,000 Canadians filed for consumer insolvency in the first quarter of the year, representing the highest volume of such filings in a single quarter since 2009. A report from the Canadian Association of Insolvency and Restructuring Professionals also reveals about half of Canadians carrying debt are living paycheck to paycheck, and around one-fifth of Canadians are becoming overwhelmed with debt. The volume of insolvency filings in the first quarter of 2026 was 6.5% higher than it was the previous quarter and 8.5% higher than the same time last year. Factors the report's author has seen lead to insolvencies include health issues affecting income, a decrease in work hours available, divorce, higher mortgage rates at renewal, financing of increasingly costly cars, and alternative lending. Taking a look now at the opening market numbers, the TSX down 41 points to 34,097, Dow Jones in the red 360 points, to 49,344. NASDAQ off 157 points to 26,116, while the Canadian dollar is trading at 72.9 cents US and oil up $3.56 to $101.63 the barrel. It is 10:05. Taking a look at your classical FM weather forecast, it'll be mostly sunny for your Tuesday, May 12th, with a high of 13 degrees. Clouds and showers tonight and the risk of a thunderstorm. A low of 6 tomorrow. You know, cloudy with showers, still the risk of a storm, a high of 16. Currently, it is 9 degrees Celsius in Toronto, 9 in Cobourg, and 7 degrees in Collingwood. 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

Chrysanthemums, the music of Puccini, starting us off. He wrote that on one rainy evening, 1893, commemorating a friend. You're listening to the Tuesday Request Show here. I'm your host, Daniel Vnukovsky. Welcome. If there's something you'd like to hear, our phone line is wide open for you, 416-963-5996. You can also write to jukebox@classicalfm.ca. Here's one from Josh in Barrie, who loves this one while driving. Verdi's Rigoletto. Pull out any favorite moment from this one. How about we go with this one? It is one of Pavarotti's greatest tracks, La Donna e Mobile.

Nordic Harmonies in that one. Edvard Grieg's Violin Sonata number 3. Joshua Bell joined at home with some friends, and in this case, he was adding his artistry on top of the playing of Sergei Rachmaninoff using the marvels of modern technology. An incredible recording there to have Joshua and Sergei dueling away at home with friends there. And just before that, Verdi's Rigoletto, La Donna Immobile, Josh's request. Luciano Pavarotti joined by the London Symphony Orchestra. Let me know what's on your mind, what kind of tribute we can play for you. Jukebox at classicalfm.ca. Our next stop is Spain. Albeniz, Iberian music with

0: Felicia de la Rocha, famed pianist.
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The Spanish composer Isaac Albéniz scored two full books of Iberian-inspired music. That was the movement called Triana, with the famed pianist Alicia de la Rocha. Love those Spanish nuances in her playing. She really captures that Spanish flavor like none other. Classical Jukebox, welcome to the show. I have a request from David in Toronto, who would love to hear this burst of energy, the music of Mozart, Symphony No. 35, the famous Haffner. Always gets him in good spirits. Here's the Vienna Philharmonic, Leonard Bernstein. This music truly feels festive and extroverted. Every detail is right there. And Mozart once joked that when he revisited the score himself, he had forgotten how good it was.

0: A fast-paced dance by Bach with that wonderful dense counterpoint brought through the fingers of Crystal Cow on the Guitar His Dance album there. That was a jig. And before that, the spirited Mozart Symphony No. 35 opening movement, famously called the Haffner. And that remains one of his most electrifying works. There's almost like a theatrical sparkle in that music. Vienna Philharmonic really bringing it out under the direction of Leonard Bernstein. Classical Jukebox, welcome to the show. Our video game enthusiasts will love this next one, The Legend of Zelda music, The Breath of the Wild original soundtrack. And following that, your requests. Keep it here on the New Classical FM. Daniel Vnukovsky.
1: 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Ping-Yi Ho's Concerto for Piano and Orchestra, Pictures from an Imagined Exhibition, will be performed this Saturday with the Kindred Spirits Orchestra, along with Bruckner 8. And I'll be there to host. 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And Christina and Alice are very special guests. 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

Some music from The Legend of Zelda, but a different approach than most video game scores. Sometimes they have those bold, memorable themes, but here, the composers, the names Kataoka Iwata Wakai, they embraced silent space, a little fragmentation, some tiny piano gestures here and there, distant textures, kind of an environment of unique sound qualities there, just like our weather out there, musical weather, classical jukebox. I'm your host, Daniel Vnukovsky. Next up, I'm going to take Sandra's request, and you can drop me a line anytime during the show with your favorite music, jukebox@classicalfm.ca, or call me, 416-963-5996. Let's have a chat. Sandra would love to hear some old Viennese violin, taking up the instrument herself, enjoying it, and staying inspired. We're here to do just that, keep you inspired. Here's Fritz Kreisler's Rondino on a theme by Beethoven. Robert McDuffie joins the Cincinnati Pops Orchestra.

0: That's the finale to Chopin's Piano Concerto No. 2, Charles Richard Amelin at the piano there. And just before that, the Rondino and a theme by Beethoven, Viennese Violin, the music of Fritz Kreisler, album title, and Robert McDuffie on the violin with the Cincinnati Pops Orchestra. Thank you, Sandra, for the request. Welcome, Tuesday. Bright colors in the sky out there, Chopin in the air, sparkling finales. Request lines are open. Phones have been a little quiet this morning. That's what happens when that weather turns so beautiful out there. Double digits, sunny skies. Perfect time to get your request in. That number is 416-963-5996. You can also write to jukebox at classicalfm.ca. 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

A boisterous bourre by Britten. Simple symphony there, bringing us to 1-1-1-1. Look at that. Ah, right on the clock. English Chamber Orchestra led by Benjamin Britten himself. And back in the old college years, we used to have this 3 B's thing going on between students. Have you played your 3 B's? Almost like vitamins, you know? And those 3 B's were Bach, Beethoven, and Brahms, kind of the heavyweight of Western classical music. You're expected to play the Bach, well-tempered clavier if you're a pianist. Any music of Bach, violin, same goes. Beethoven, the sonatas, this is like, you know, the meat and potatoes of music rehearsals. And then, you know, Brahms, when the maturity grows, so the 3 B's. And I was just, you know, laughing there, 3 B's also in a different way. Britten's Boisterous Bourre. So here we go. If you have a request you would love to hear on our show today, let me know what that is. Jukebox at classicalfm.ca. You can also call me, 416-963-5996. Sharon has a very special request, thinking about her mother, Barbara. This is the first Mother Day since the passing of my mother, Barbara, and I'd love to request something in her memory. Anything with Andrea Bocelli would be perfect. She was a huge fan. So let me go with this tune here, Be My Love, as we think of Barbara.

0: That was that beautiful Mahler moment we were aiming for there. Mahler scoring that for his dear Alma, the Adagietto there, before they would even be married. Kind of like a love letter set to music. How about that as a proposal? Mahler scoring that beautiful melody there. Studio Cello Ensemble, Shauna Rolston on the cello. And before that, Be My Love. That was from Sharon today, thinking about her mom, Barbara, in her loving memory there. The voice of Andrea Bocelli. It's 11:24. Let's cue up some more cheerful music here. Percy Grainger, Country Gardens. That one dances away. And we have Marc-André Hamelin at the keys doing exactly that and his own fun arrangement of that one. Following that, your requests. Drop me a line with your favorite music. 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
13: 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But listen closer. Maya came to Covenant House when she had nowhere else to go. 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

0: Catchy rhythm in that one. Percy Grainger's Country Gardens, Marc-André Amelin, with his wonderful cheeky little arrangement of that one. Every time Marc-André Amelin, one of his albums come on, it's like a subliminal message to me, your piano man behind the scenes here. Go practice. He just has such a fantastic technique. 11:31, welcome to the show. Beautiful sunny skies out there. We're at 10 out here in Collingwood. How is it out there? What would you like to hear for this Tuesday, this seemingly sunny Tuesday? 416-963-5996. Here's a caller. Who do we have on the line?
1: Good morning, Danny Rukowski. How are you today, sir?
0: I'm doing fantastic. Been yearning to touch that piano all morning. You've unleashed the sounds. How are you today?
1: Pretty good, pretty good. Question, are you going to be at the open house working your shift?
0: Unfortunately not. The first year I have to miss it.
1: Daniel, I was going to come down and see you.
0: Too bad.
1: It's good to know. It's good to know anyways. That's okay.
0: My colleagues, my wonderful colleagues will be there to greet you. Definitely check it out. It's always, you know, you've been there. It's always a great opportunity.
1: Oh, yeah.
0: Sadly, not sadly, I'll be out in the Rhine River cruising with my with other New Classical FM listeners. We'll be checking in next week, but yeah.
1: Okay, that's okay. There's always, yeah, there's always next year.
0: There's always next year. And the ice cream's on me. Well, what can we play for you today? Such a great day out there.
1: Yes, sir. Yes, sir. Enjoying it very immensely. Okay, Daniel, how about Eva Cassidy's Whaley Whaley? I haven't heard that in a long time.
0: Sure. You're right. It's been ages. Well, you enjoy. Doors open this year. The Zoomerplex opening up its doors. Enjoy the wonderful vibe there. It gets better every year. It's wonderful. The museum opens up and the studio. Nice to see how everything functions in the background.
1: For sure. Yeah.
0: Good. Well, we'll be greeting you there for sure. I'll be there with you in spirit and enjoy. Enjoy the great week ahead. All the sunshine.
1: There you go. Thank you, sir.
0: Till next time.
1: Okay. Bye-bye.

0: Come Thou Fount, Every Blessing, the name of that album featuring the Mormon Tabernacle Choir, traditional one there, Deep River, and before that, Whaley Whaley. That was the heavenly voice of Ava Cassidy. Great to hear from you, Cliff, and we have another Cliff who wrote in with a beautiful request for his wife's birthday today, Yvonne. We're going to be celebrating that, and some great Dvorak coming your way, orchestral color, on this mostly sunny Tuesday. Take good care of yourself out there if you're commuting, and enjoy the beautiful colors. Jukebox at classicalfm.ca for any requests. 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
1: Hello, I'm Kathleen Kajioka. 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This week, Bach's Brandenburg Concertos. Six magnificent works which may have been lost, like so much of Bach's music, had they not been presented to the Margrave of Brandenburg in a bid for employment. No job was offered, and they were never played at the Margrave's court, but they were preserved, and now we can enjoy the colorful concertos of unprecedented variety, some with a hidden message or two. That's A Little Night Music, the perfect soundtrack to your evening, handpicked with expert care, weeknights from 7 to 11, right here on the new Classical FM.
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Antonín Dvořák giving us that wonderful burst of outdoor folksy-like color. Dvořák Symphony No. 8, the third movement with the Sapporo Symphony Orchestra. I'm your host, Daniel Vnukovsky, and I just received two requests for the same work here, one from Elaine in Cunningham for Nessun Dorma, maybe a piano version, and then also Cliff, who writes in Tuesday. Today is my wife's, Yvonne's, birthday. We enjoyed you last year at West Bend. Look forward to seeing you in Collingwood in July. Both Yvonne and my mother, Jenny, enjoy Nessun Dorma and the Pavarotti version, of course. We'd love to hear it today. So let's cue it up for you. Cliff, thank you for this touching request. I have the challenge of a century here. How do I get a birthday, a piano, and Luciano Pavarotti singing this aria, Nessun Dorma. So I'm going to give it a shot at our studio piano here. We just finished in the key of G.

0: Carl Philipp Emanuel Bach, his Rondo in A there, filled with little surprises, snooks and crannies, where the fingers can get tangled there. Mikhail Pletnev at the piano, masterful interpretation, and before that, the riddles the suitors have to solve for the Ice Princess, Turandot. That's the music of Puccini, and the resonant voice of Luciano Pavarotti, with a little piano introduction featuring yours truly, and a special birthday request. Happy birthday, Yvonne, with that one. Two requests for that one this morning, and here we are in the afternoon. 11 degrees. We've earned our degree. It is now 12:05. Time for more requests. 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Let me know what you'd like to hear. We have a fun little party tune coming your way. Jonas Kaufmann taking the reins. Dolce Vita is the album. And following that, more of your requests. Stay tuned.
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0: La dolce vita comes to mind. Jonas Kaufman singing Volare in the Teatro Massimo di Palermo. Unexpected charm there from the singer, so well renowned for his Wagnerian Puccini roles. And there he takes a fun little detour for us. 12:13, welcome to our afternoon hours, Jukebox at classicalfm.ca. Let's get some more emails and some more phones. Let me know what's on your mind. Here's somebody ringing in. Welcome. Who do we have on the line?
1: It's Judy from Campbellville.
0: Hello, Judy. Welcome. How are you doing on this Tuesday, this gorgeous day out there?
1: I'm recovering from surgery, and my reason for phoning is it's Nurses Week, and I am a retired nurse, but I was a patient in Guelph General Hospital on the surgical floors, and I witnessed the best in the nursing profession. I can't say how impressed I was.
0: Wow. National Nursing Week. Good moment to acknowledge the extraordinary work nurses do every day.
1: Yes.
0: Well, thank you, Judy. Thank you for sharing your story. What can we play for you today?
1: Well, it's the music from Oklahoma seems to be so buoyant, and, you know, as spring's coming, I thought it might be nice for the nurses if they happen to be listening.
0: Sure. Let's go with the overture today.
1: Okay. Thank you so much.
0: Thank you, Judy. You have yourself a wonderful day ahead and a quick recovery.
1: Thank you very much, and enjoy your long weekend. You do a great job.
0: Thank you. Appreciate it.
1: Thanks.

0: Rhythmic, earthy. That's the Miller's Dance from the Three Cornered Hat. Spanish modernism with a little flamenco fire there. Manuel de Falla's work. Milos on the guitar with his guitar chops. And before that, a little Oklahoma, the Overture, Rodgers, Hammerstein. Great vibes there. Bringing us to 1222. I'm your host, Daniel Vnukovsky. Welcome to the Request Show. I have some warm Brahms coming your way, a violin concerto, that lush adagio. And following that, more of your requests. Keep that dial on the New Classical FM.
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0: Brahms, the second movement there, Adagio, is one of the most beautiful orchestral solo melodies he ever wrote. The oboe starts it off, and then when the violin enters, you've created this atmosphere of wandering, somewhere beautiful, somewhere enchanting. Nathan Milstein, a legendary violinist there with the Philharmonia Orchestra, and he plays with this great restraint and poise, just ideal for that Brahmsian language. It's 12:36. I could go on, but we have a show to do here. Lots of calls coming in, emails, jukebox@classicalfm.ca. Share me your story. What's on your mind for this Tuesday? You can also call me 416-963-5996. What's your melody? Here's a caller. Welcome. Who do we have on the line?
1: This is Ron Aurelia. How are you?
0: Hi, Ron. Terrific. And yourself?
1: Very good, thank you.
0: How are the skies out there in Aurelia?
1: Nothing but blue skies.
0: Nothing but blue skies. Sounds like a song title.
1: Willie Nelson.
0: That's it. Yeah, a little trivia for the afternoon. I'm actually getting ready to head out to Aurelia later this month. 31st of May, playing there. Aurelia Concert Association.
1: Very good.
0: Very exciting. Love the community there, the audience. Ron, what can we play for you today?
1: Yeah, can I request a tenor that I like? Giuseppe Di Stefano.
0: Di Stefano, sure.
1: Do you have anything by him?
0: A lot. A very big discography, yeah.
1: Well, pick your best one.
0: Sure. Let's see. Are we going more Italian, more French?
1: Whatever shows his power.
0: Shows his power. All right. Giuseppe Di Stefano. Yeah, I have a beautiful Pagliacci, actually. This is, yeah, Vesti la Giubba. Yeah, he had that extraordinary warmth in his voice.
1: He sure did.
0: This is one of those natural ranges for him. Okay, let's do that one. You take care, Ron. Thanks for checking in with us.
1: And you have a good weekend.
0: Thank you. You too.
1: Thank you.

0: Ah, the harpsichord, just the way the composer conceived it. Couperin's Le Tic-Toc Choc, the ticking of the clock there. Nothing like that slightly metallic tone of the harpsichord that really adds a nice touch to that one. Olivier Fortin playing the harpsichord and Vesti la Giubba. That's from Leoncavallo's I Pagliacci, the costumes. So all the warmth of that voice there. The puppets, that is one of the great natural tenor voices of the 20th century we heard, Giuseppe Di Stefano. Thank you, Ron, in Aurelia, for that request. If you have something you would love for us to play, let me know. Jukebox@classicalfm.ca. As our clock keeps ticking away, more requests coming in by the minute and phone calls. That number, once again, 416-963-5996. We have the Ukrainian composer Skorik next, a Spanish dance from the Stone Host Suite, and also a joyous occasion for some of our listeners here celebrating a 47th wedding anniversary. I'll get to that and more of your requests next up.
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That's the Spanish Dance from the Stone Host Suite by Ukrainian composer Miroslav Skoryk, Odessa Philharmonic Orchestra, giving us that nice vibrant dance there. And speaking of very vibrant, Xenon and Orisha are enjoying today a 47th wedding anniversary. Much love to you both. All the best on your beautiful journey together. The request is to hear The Great Gate of Kyiv. That's from the pictures at an exhibition, and also a dedication to the courageous defenders of Ukraine. Here is the Berlin Philharmonic, led by Simon Rattle, as you enjoy your special day today.

0: Oh, music that often feels suspended in time, somewhere between a sacred tradition and a film score atmosphere. That was The Ground with the Chamber Orchestra of London. And before that, The Great Gate of Kyiv, pictures at an exhibition. Music of Mussorgsky there, fully orchestral, Berlin Philharmonic, and Simon Rattle directing as we celebrate Zenon Orisha's 47th wedding anniversary today. 104, welcome to the show. I have some Schubert coming up, always a great mood lifter. Violin and guitar. Schubert for two coming up, and also your requests, of course. Keep them coming in to jukebox@classicalfm.ca or call me 416-963-5996. Let's keep that momentum going all the way to the finish line today.
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14: 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Beautiful music for a crazy world.

Schubert's Arpeggione Sonata. And what is an arpeggione? It's one of those ancient instruments that are really immortalized thanks to Schubert. We know what that even is. Otherwise, it would just kind of vanish from history, that instrument. It's usually played today on a violin or a cello. And the Gil Shaham version there with Goran Zulcher on the guitar, we just heard the wonderful finale. Welcome to The Jukebox. I'm your host, Daniel Vnukovsky, putting in all your requests into our system here. And a joyous note coming in from Barbara today, who is thinking of her father. May 7th, 1930, the day my father, Kenneth, was born, would have been 96 years of age. And even though he has passed, I never forget him or his birthday. Being born so close to Mother's Day also, I always said that he was the best Mother's Day present a mother could ask for. So this is for your late father, Kenneth, today. A happy birthday for him in heaven, belated. And we're going to send this out to your family as well. That's from Barbara, son-in-law Dave, grandchildren Terry and Daryl, as well as your best friend Cooper. His favorite song was Smile.

0: The beautiful harmonies of Charlie Chaplin, his favorite song there, Smile, as well as Barbara's Father. We were thinking of him today. That sun is shining in loving memory of his name, his legacy, Kenneth. We were thinking of him. Happy belated birthday for Kenneth in heaven today from Barbara today. It is 1:23. Hope you're having a fantastic day out there. Just saw some beautiful flocks of birds pass by the window here. Nice quiet vibe in downtown Collingwood, and some quiet reflective requests coming up. Beautiful orchestral works, also some bright trumpet sounds, and of course your stories, your tributes. We've had anniversaries, birthdays, memories, and one request at a time. We're making our own little history here, so you can contribute to that. What would you like to hear? 416-963-5996. Write to jukebox@classicalfm.ca. Come if you dare. Next up, that's from Purcell's King Arthur Suite.
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Alison Balsam on the trumpet there. The music of Henry Purcell, Alison Balsam, and the English Concert Ensemble. That's a semi-opera from 1691. Full theatrical force there. Restoration England. All about patriotism, spectacle. You hear it in the sound there. Bringing us to 131. Welcome to the show. Let's move from semi-opera to full-on opera here. Well, one of the things coming up on my agenda is, of course, packing. Some concerts coming up, but we have our big Rhine River cruise coming up with a big group of new Classical FM listeners. Super exciting. It's from Milan to Amsterdam. And next week, I'll be giving little updates, little reports of where we are, what we're doing. One of the things on our agenda is an opera at La Scala in Milan. We are so excited to see Nabucco. And here's a little teaser coming in from one of our listeners, Lloyd and Mary. They're busy packing away for this trip and would love to set the mood here. Let's do that with our very own Canadian Opera Company, Orchestra and Chorus.

0: Music to greet the sun, that's by the Romanian composer Enescu, and Obod with the Orfeo Duo. And just before that, opera at some of its finest writing by Verdi. All the ingredients for great opera and drama are there. Power struggles, jealousy, political oppression, madness, redemption, all loosely based on the biblical story of the Babylonian king, Nebuchadnezzar. That's the COC we heard there, opera and chorus. Lloyd and Mary getting ready for our Rhine adventure tour coming up very, very shortly. I'm packing as well. Very exciting. Jukebox, Daniel Vnukovsky, a sweet melody by Rachmaninoff coming up next. It's from one of the preludes, and I'm going to pull out a master pianist here, Alexis Weissenberg. That'll set the tone for the next work. A great, whopping orchestral work coming your way. Tchaikovsky. Look out for more of your requests as well, and call me with your favorite music, 416-963-5996.
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the perfect prelude for the next section of our show here. That's an andante cantabile, two Italian words, one meaning in a leisurely like pace and very singing. That was the right hand of the pianist, almost like an aria, singing away Alexis Weissenberg and the music of Rachmaninoff, Prelude in D. I'm your host, Daniel Vnukovsky, and next up, oh, I have a request here for a major work, Orchestral Color. It is by Tchaikovsky, and Doug writes in, "It's a piece that helped me get interested in classical music as a young man many years ago when I heard it with Carmen Dragan and Hollywood Bowl Orchestra, and that is the 1812 Overture." Well, a funny story behind this one. Tchaikovsky was never really happy with the piece. We are. We always love to hear that one in all its glory, but he found it noisy and a little too ceremonial. So it is one of those big ones that uses church bells, cannons, and one of the loudest endings in all classical music history. It leaves an impression. Here we go. It's Montreal Symphony Orchestra, Kent Nagano directing.

0: There it is, almost theatrical in that orchestral, overwhelming finale. In fact, anything we play now is going to be quiet and reflective. That's the brass, the percussion, the bells, a little cannon fire layered in there. Did you also catch some of the familiar tunes? The Marseillaise, French national anthem. A few other traditional melodies also embedded in that one. 1812 Overture by Tchaikovsky, Doug's request there for... quite the resonant Tuesday mix here. Okay, we're going to follow up with some Mozart up next. A charming rondo, Augustin Dumay, the wonderful violinist in performance here, and all of your requests coming up in our final hour of the Request Show with Daniel. Stay tuned.
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Mozart's Violin Concerto No. 2, the finale, a rondo there. Rondo meaning something episodic, different contrasting themes, returning like a merry-go-round. Augustin Dumay joined the Camerata Academica of Salzburg. It's your host, Daniel Vnukovsky, here. Welcome to our final hour of the Jukebox. I have a request here from Sandra, who would love to hear the angelic voices of Libera. Anything will do. Let's go with Panis Angelicus, the music of Cesar Franck.

0: A concerto for two recorders and two oboes. That's with the Drottningholm Baroque Ensemble. The music of Pepusch, or just the generation before Johann Sebastian Bach. And before that, those angelic voices. Wow. I just had goosebumps hearing that. Libera singing away at Panis Angelicus by Cesar Franck. Thank you, Sandra, for setting the mood for our afternoon here. There's more Dvorak coming up, some nice rustic outdoor energy, and all the requests I can still put in for our show here. Keep it on the New Classical FM.
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Nice spring-like energy in that music, the final Allegro to Dvorak's Opus 100, a sonatina in G, so a smaller version of a sonata, essentially. One of those forms of the classical era that made its way into the 19th century, all about contrasting themes, structure, balance. Misha Maisky on the cello and Pavel Gililov playing the piano. I'm your host, Daniel Vnukovsky, playing the request show here, and this next request comes in from Stephen, sending this out to his lovely wife, Nancy, today. Lilacs in the Spring. Here is the voice of Ben Heppner and the London Philharmonic Orchestra, the music of Ivor Novello. We'll gather lilacs.

0: The music of Frederic Chopin is Enchanted Nocturne in C sharp minor. Simon requested that and wrote, it's a beautiful piece that really helps me focus on any time I have that busy Tuesday energy. That was one of my recordings. And just before that, We'll Gather Lilacs featuring Ben Hebner and the London Philharmonic Orchestra, the music of Ivor Novella. That was Stephen sending that out to his lovely wife, Nancy, today. There's more. Keep that dial on the New Classical FM. We have one of the great soundtracks of Nino Rota up next from Fellini, a Fellini classic, La Dolce Vita. Stay tuned.
1: Hi, it's Mark Wigmore. 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Ping-Yi Ho's Concerto for Piano and Orchestra, Pictures from an Imagined Exhibition, will be performed this Saturday with the Kindred Spirits Orchestra, along with Bruckner 8, and I'll be there to host. Tickets at ksorchestra.ca, and Christina and Alice are very special guests. 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

Some symphonic Fellini there. That's the Czech Symphony Orchestra playing the Amar Kor Suite, music by Nino Rota. And that's a wrap for this beautiful Tuesday. Hope you can soak up some of that wonderful sunlight out there. Have a wonderful afternoon and enjoy more of the sweet sounds of classical music coming your way on The Oasis up next. That's with Mark Wigmore. Find out what's happening in the world of classical music and also enjoy some of the latest classical releases. Your perfect soundtrack for the afternoon. And I'm Daniel Vnukovsky signing off, wishing you a wonderful rest of your day. It's been a joy hosting the show today. All those great tributes, anniversaries, stories. We'll do it again tomorrow. Anthony, my ally working away behind the scenes here, huge thanks to you as well. And next up, a little Hummel to close off the show. Piano quintet in E-flat minor. It's the Minuet with the Schubert Ensemble of London.

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Offenbach's Park Roll, a lovely way to begin the program. Tales of Hoffman, Sir Neville Mariner, and the Stuttgart Radio Symphony Orchestra, one of opera's most famous melodies, and just impossible to resist. Welcome to the program. You're with the Oasis on the New Classical FM in Toronto, Cobourg, and Collingwood, throughout southern Ontario, western New York, and around the world, listening live at classicalfm.ca and the app. My name is Mark Wigmore. Thank you for joining us. 3:06 on this Tuesday. We'll get to Janine Jansen and the finale of Brooks' First Violin Concerto. Sweeping romantic writing. Everybody wants to play this finale. And our look at the arts, got a couple of stars. Pianist Christina Petrovsky-Quillico will join the program with composer Alice Ping-Yi Ho. And they'll be here in about 20 minutes' time. Ping-Yi Ho's Concerto for Piano and Orchestra, Pictures at an Imagined Exhibition, will be performed this Saturday with the Kindred Spirits Orchestra, Christina at the piano, along with Bruckner 8, and I will be hosting on stage. I hope you can join us. ksorchestra.ca for tickets. That's ksorchestra.ca for tickets. For this Saturday, it's going to be quite a program, and so Alice and Christina, my guests, in moments. We've got a lot of birthdays today. How about Franz Anton Hofmeister? His duet for flute and violin, and much more than a composer, one of the major music publishers of Vienna, friend of Mozart, helped circulate Mozart's music across Europe. And Mozart even dedicated his string quartet, Kürschel 499, to him, the Hofmeister Quartet. So let's listen classical and elegant and celebrating Hofmeister, perhaps under-celebrated over the years, on the New Classical FM, and born this day in 1754.

0: One thing that is so wonderful about a showcase piece like Brooks' Violin Concerto No. 1, the finale, is that you really can get a sense of where that violinist, what they lean into, what their style is. And for Yanine Janssen, just wonderful playing with Ricardo Chailly and the Gewandhaus Orchestra of Leipzig, passionate, full-throttle romanticism. And a concerto Brook himself eventually actually kind of grew tired of hearing because everybody wanted to hear it. And before that, Hofmeister's duet for flute and violin, as we note his birthday celebration today. And certainly a big friend and I would say work helper of Mozart over the years, confidant. Here on a Tuesday afternoon, my name is Mark Wigmore. Two big stars coming up. It is pianist Christina Petrovsky-Quilico, who is certainly part of our playlist, and Alice Pingyi Ho, rejoining the program. She's been with us before in just a few moments here. And Pingyi Ho's Concerto for Piano and Orchestra, Pictures and an Imagined Exhibition, will be performed this Saturday with the Kindred Spirits Orchestra alongside Bruckner 8, and I'll be there to host. I'll be there during intermission with these two stars, and they'll join us in just a few moments here. You can get your tickets at ksorchestra.ca. It is Mark Wigmore here checking the forecast tonight. Clouding over and then showers developing overnight. Risk of thunderstorms, 5 to 15 millimeters of rain, low near 6 degrees. Tomorrow for Wednesday, showers ending in the morning, then cloudy with a 60% chance of showers throughout the day. Risk of thunderstorm early, again later near the lake, high 16 and the high 11 in Collingwood region. Thursday, cloudy, slight chance of showers, the high 15. 12 degrees in Toronto right now, 13 in Collingwood, 10 degrees in Cobourg. We'll take a first look at the roads.
1: On the 401 eastbound at Islington, a collision blocking off the two left lanes. Heavy delays from the 410. On the 407, the westbound off-ramp to Dufferin is closed for a crash investigation that also has Dufferin blocked at the 407. On the QEW eastbound at Cawthra, slow-moving maintenance vehicles taking up the two right lanes. Heavy delays from Mississauga Road. 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I'm Adil Lakhani with traffic on the new Classical FM.
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I was just learning more about that piece over the weekend. It's actually a fiddler, I believe, out of Ireland, who came up with some of the main themes, but working with Trevor Jones on Last of the Mohicans, The Kiss, and Angèle Dubois and La Pietà in performance. My name is Mark Wigmore on this Tuesday. You're with The Oasis on the New Classical FM. Our look at arts and culture. Well, I hope you can join me, Mark Wigmore, and the Kindred Spirits Orchestra for Images at an Exhibition, which is an unforgettable evening of imagination, color, and breathtaking symphonic power

0: Saturday, May 16th, 8 p.m. at the George Weston Recital Hall within the Meridian Arts Center in Toronto. You'll experience the world premiere of acclaimed Canadian composer Alice Pingyi Ho's Pictures from an Imagined Exhibition, performed by celebrated pianist, certainly a friend of the program, Christina Petrovsky-Quillico. It is inspired by visual art and musical storytelling, and this extraordinary concerto brings paintings to life through sound. During intermission, I'll actually lead a brief discussion with Alice and Christina in the lobby, and then prepare for the monumental grandeur of Anton Bruckner's Symphony No. 8, one of the most powerful and awe-inspiring masterpieces ever written for orchestra. Again, this Saturday, May 16th, 8 p.m. at the George Weston Recital Hall in Toronto, a remarkable musical journey with the Kindred Spirits Orchestra. You can get your tickets at ksorchestra.ca. That's ksorchestra.ca. Alice Pingyi Ho is a Hong Kong-born Canadian composer celebrated for her imaginative genre-crossing works for orchestra, chamber ensemble, opera, dance, and theater. She's based here in Toronto. Her compositions have been performed internationally by leading orchestras and ensembles, and she has received numerous honors over the years. And Canadian pianist Christina Petrovsky-Quillico is an internationally acclaimed performer for her virtuosity, adventurous programming, and dedication to contemporary music. She is a champion of Canadian composers and has premiered and recorded hundreds of new works while also performing major repertoire from the classical canon. And her extensive discography has earned multiple Juno nominations and widespread critical praise. She's also based here in the GTA and a cherished contributor to our playlist here at the New Classical FM. Alice, Christina, welcome to the New Classical FM and the Oasis.
1: Pleasure to be here. Thank you.
2: Lovely to be conversing with you shortly.
0: Yeah, absolutely. We're really glad to have you here. Alice Pingyi Ho, we're going to start with you. This is your composition. I'm very curious as to what you had in mind for Pictures at an Imagined Exhibition, because I know we're going to see artwork on stage from both Wesley Thompson, but as well from Christina. And so tell us how this all comes together.
1: I am a fan of Christina for many, many years, and we have collaborated in a number of projects, actually, before this piano concerto. I admire Christina because she's not only a great pianist, but her artwork is stunning. Her collections of oil painting, black and white, all this is very personal, at the same time, very human. And she expresses in a performance voice, which is quite unique. And I think this is a very crucial project for me to write for her especially and have her in mind as an artist as well to showcase her. But at the same time, I'm from Hong Kong and I learned about Wesley Thompson. Wesley Thompson is a very well-known contemporary artist, and unfortunately his life cut short. But his painting is spiritual, about landscapes, about ink, this energy of the brush on paper. It's completely different from Christina, because Christina's voice is so human and Wesley is so spiritual. But then I thought this journey to combine the two artists together, to blend the voices of the East and the West through the sonic color of the orchestra and, of course, the solo piano, will be a very unique journey for the audience to experience. I think the two artists combined, because of my background, I encountered Christina, which is very lucky for me, for so many wonderful experiences and works. And I have connected to Wesley Thompson as well. Just a few months ago, Wesley's sister, Cynthia Thompson, she will come to attend this event and share with us some insights of her brother's journey as an artist. So this is quite incredible.
0: So, Christina, we're going to see your artwork up on this big screen behind the performance. Tell us about this partnership, working with Alice, taking on this latest project and the journey to getting there.
2: Well, I've collaborated with Alice on Blaze, which was the first CD we did together of solo piano works. And then we started on this project that is called The Imagined. I even forget how the commission happened. So it's based on paintings, which makes it really pleasurable for me to perform because I love to work with colors and textures. I did the four movements for the solo CD that just came out.
0: Okay.
2: But the concerto is a little bit different with an added movement. So that's going to be exciting. And I think the colors will and the drawings will help.
0: It's an important part of concerts in the modern era. I hear about people doing this all the time, pairing music with visuals. And I think it is can be very helpful for the audience and exciting to play a world premiere for this audience, right? That's
2: it
0: always
2: is.
0: Exciting.
2: Yeah.
0: If you are just joining us, I hope you can be with us on Saturday, the Kindred Spirits Orchestra in Performance, the title of the program, Images and an Exhibition. It's this Saturday, May 16th, 8 p.m. at the George Weston Recital Hall within the Meridian Arts Center in Toronto, North York. You can get your tickets at ksorchestra.ca, and composer Alice Pingyi Ho's Pictures from an Imagined Exhibition gets the world premiere. It is going to be performed by celebrated pianist Christina Petrovsky-Quilico, and then it will be Bruckner 8 in the second half. Both Christina and Alice are here in the studios, and I will be your host that night, and as well, we'll be putting together a Q&A during intermission. So, Christina, you're going to be on stage with your visual art behind you. Wesley Thompson's art is going to be behind you as well. You're going to be playing Alice's music, so that's a lot to consider, a lot of moods to perform for this audience.
2: Yeah. During the concert, yeah, I'm not going to be looking at the art.
0: Sure, yeah.
2: Piano.
0: You'll be busy.
2: It's not an easy piece, and but they're very, very different. And I love the contrast. Mm-hmm. Like the Mystical Mounds, those are my, I love those paintings and the free strokes and all that. It just, I think it helps the interpreter.
0: Yeah.
1: I'd like to explain this concerto has six movements.
0: Okay.
1: With very evocative titles. And let's say the first movement is Carried by the Rivers. And the second, Distant Drums. Correction, second movement is
2: Three Strokes.
1: That totally devoted to Wesley Thompson because of his ink painting, his energy, the explosive mentality when he is on ink color. I hope the audience will connect with the inner state of the artist when they hear the music. The third movement is Distant Drum. Distant Drum is actually one of my favorite. It's very abstract. It's not, about drums. It's the inner heartbeat of an artist. Mainly it's Thompson. Uncertainty and the excitement, all this combined in a heartbeat, but it is quite unique. And going to the next movement is Mystical Mountains. Because Thompson has very famed for his collection of spiritual mountains, very well-known across the world, the museum. And then we have Dancing Colors, totally devoted to Christina's bright colors, the energy, the vibrancy, her creativity. And the last movement is called Eclipsing Dreams. Then I combine the two artists together. The image
0: Go back and forth.
1: Yeah, intertwine with each other.
0: You can't help but think of Mussorgsky with Pictures at an
1: Exhibition.
0: Are we making a bridge there?
1: Yeah, yes. The title, I sort of, have a paraphrase.
0: Right. But simply from the idea of showing us art and giving us music, is that where the comparison ends?
1: I think in this particular piece, I don't exactly just want to evoke the images of the painting,
0: right.
1: but I really want to explore and connect the audience to, let's say, the inner journey, the emotional state, and the spirit of the artist themselves. I think that's more important, the feel of it. By hearing it, they form a mental environment. But in this performance, we're so lucky that we have the permission from Christina and Wesley, sisters, her estate, to allow us to have
0: this
1: slideshow.
0: Yeah.
1: So this is very, very incredible.
0: How's it working with the orchestra coming together for this?
2: It's going to be there. With difficult concertos, it's nice to have extra rehearsals, which sometimes you don't get from major symphonies.
0: Of course,
2: Played with the Toronto Symphony, and Jukka-Pekka Saraste was one conductor that demanded an extra rehearsal for a new concerto that I played. But I know one concerto, we had 1.5 rehearsals, and then you're out there and you play. So I really appreciate the Kindred Spirits is giving us enough rehearsal time. Enough is never enough.
0: Yeah, but, absolutely.
2: At least we're having much more fun.
0: I like this idea, too, that once you're done performing, you'll maybe grab a little glass of water, and then you'll come to the lobby, and the three of us will have a little chat about it again, and maybe you'll share some more feelings, considering you'll have just performed it.
2: Yeah.
0: So that'll be exciting as we have this performance on Saturday. And then Bruckner 8 in the second half. So we're very, very excited for it. And Alice, this must be a dream come true to some degree to have this player that you worked with before, this art on stage, and watch your artistry come together in real time.
1: Absolutely. Yeah. I'm so honored that I can finally write a piece centered on Christina, because not only as a pianist, but also an artist. And yeah, I mean, Christina is just... I think she is just a genius to me.
2: No.
0: All right.
2: Squirm
0: time. Yeah, absolutely.
2: Well, she writes terrific music. I loved doing everything.
0: We are very excited to explore this record and have people see the concert. It's this Saturday. And Christina Petrovsky-Quilico, Alice Pingyi-Ho, a real pleasure. Thank you to both of you for being here. And I'll look forward to seeing you on Saturday.
1: Thank you so much, Mark.
2: Thank you very much.
0: Once again, the Kindred Spirits Orchestra presenting Images at an exhibition this Saturday, May 16th, 8 p.m. at George Weston Recital Hall, North York Meridian Arts Center in Toronto. And composer Alice Pingyi Ho's Pictures from an Imagined Exhibition will be on performance, getting a world premiere. Of course, we've just heard from celebrated pianist Christina Petrovsky-Quilico. She'll be in performance, and then Bruckner 8. What an amazing program. I'll be there both to introduce the entire concert and as well give a Q&A in the lobby during the intermission. You can get your tickets at ksorchestra.ca. That's ksorchestra.ca. You're with The Oasis here on the New Classical FM, our look at arts and culture. Let's listen to that new recording. Composer Alice Pingyi Ho, Pictures from an Imagined Exhibition. And here is Christina Petrovsky-Quilico at the piano.

0: There it is, Dancing Colors from Pictures at an Imagined Exhibition. And Alice Pingyi Ho, the composer, Christina, there in performance, Christina Petrovsky-Quillico. And great to have them both here on the program, the Kindred Spirits Orchestra, as we've talked about. Images at an Exhibition this Saturday, May 16th, 8 p.m., George Weston Recital Hall, Meridian Arts Center in North York. And we'll hear a orchestrated version of that, and as well, Bruckner 8. It is a way to get tickets, ksorchestra.ca. I'll be there to introduce the concert and for the Q&A in intermission. Looking forward to that. Wrapping up our look at arts and culture, it is Mark Wigmore here, checking the weather as we've heard an update from Environment Canada. Here tonight, increasing cloudiness, showers developing overnight, risk of thunderstorms, 5 to 15 millimeters of rain, low near 6 degrees. Tomorrow for Wednesday, rain ending near noon, then cloudy with a chance of showers through the day, a risk of thunderstorm early and again later near the lake, the high 16 degrees, Collingwood up to 11. And then Thursday, cloudy, slight chance of showers, the high 15. It is 12 in Toronto right now, 13 in Collingwood, 10 degrees in Cobourg. We'll look at the roads.
1: On the eastbound 401 Express at Hurontario, Ontario, a stalled vehicle stopped in the HOV lane. Delays past Mississauga Road. Further east, troubles at Islington have cleared. Still heavy delays past the 410. If you're on the DVP, northbound, it's slow from Bayview Bloor through the 401. South 404 delays south of Steeles to Lawrence. 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

Here's Joshua Bell playing Massenet's Elegie, very lyrical, playing one of Massenet's most intimate and heartfelt melodies. And fittingly, today marks Jules Massenet's birthday. Became one of the defining voices of French opera in the late 19th century and admired for his gift for melody and atmosphere. And even composers who criticized him admitted nobody could write a vocal line quite like Massenet. Quite the legacy. My name is Mark Wigmore. You're with the New Classical FM. Let's get to something new. This is our Talk of the Town album, a record that has caught our attention. It's making waves, creating buzz, and we're playing it for you every day this week. It's South Korean flutist Ji-hee Han with her debut album on Deutsche Grammophon, Reinecke Fluteworks. Carl Reinecke's flute repertoire is central to the instrument, especially the sonata Undine, one of the most beloved works in the canon. She's joined by international piano superstar Long Long for this section of the recording. For the other two works, the flute concerto in D major and the ballade in D minor, Han is accompanied by the Royal Philharmonic Orchestra and music director Vasily Petrenko. Han has trained in Vienna, Paris, and later in the U.S., and she notes her strong love for Reinecke repertoire that started when she began listening to Jean-Pierre Rampal's iconic recordings. Flutist Ji-hee Han, Reinecke, Fluteworks, our Talk of the Town album this week.

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Well, a woman who's been very engaged with the Hughes Room on Broadview in downtown Toronto and putting on some concerts and producing there, Angela Hewitt at the piano with the Bach Italian Concerto and wonderful bright music from the master. Welcome to the program, 96.3 in Toronto, the GTA, 102.9 in Collingwood, Southern Georgian Bay, and 103.1 in Cobourg, Eastern Ontario, the new Classical FM, listening live via the app and classicalfm.ca. My name is Mark Wigmore. Britten's Simple Symphony for you very shortly. Something that he built off of music that he wrote as a child, if you can believe that. And what he came up with was pretty surprising. We'll get to a traffic and weather update. We'll start with yet another birthday celebration today. It's Gabriel Fauré and his Sicilienne with Yo-Yo Ma and Catherine Stott. And he becomes one of the great voices of French music at the turn of the 20th century, admired for that elegance and restraint, and his just extraordinary gift for melody. His students? Maurice Ravel, Nadia Boulanger. And so that influence really stretches beyond his own music. The Sicilienne, one of his most loved pieces of music, and certainly been used in various themes and television and TV over the years and film. Yo-Yo Ma, Catherine Stott, celebrating Fauré, born this day in 1845.

0: A sentimental section from Britten's Simple Symphony and melodies he wrote as a child and worked on later in life, the English Chamber Orchestra, conducted by Britten himself, a very expressive music who certainly understood string writing instinctively. Ahead of that, Gabriel Fauré's Sicilienne with Yo-Yo Ma and Catherine Stott, as we note Fauré's birthday throughout the program today. It is the Oasis on the New Classical FM, this Tuesday edition. One of his students, Ravel, his string quartet and the Takacs Quartet in performance. That's coming up as we take a check on the commute. In just moments here, checking the forecast to start tonight, increasing cloudiness with showers developing overnight, risk of thunderstorms, 5 to 15 millimeters of rain, the low near 6 degrees. Tomorrow for Wednesday, rain ends near noon, then a 60% chance throughout the day, risk of thunderstorm early, and again later near the lake, high 16, calling with the high 11 tomorrow, and then Thursday, cloudy, slight chance of showers, the high 15. 11 degrees in Toronto, 10 in Cobourg, 13 in Collingwood as we check the commute.
1: On the 401 eastbound express at Here Ontario, a stall still blocking the HOV lane. Slow through Here Ontario. Further east in the express at Leslie, a stall in the right lane. Heavy delays from the 427 North DVP. Slow Bayview Bloor to Lawrence. Southbound delays approaching Finch through Lawrence. And in town, westbound Eglinton approaching Keele, a collision blocking the right lane. 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I'm Adil Lakhani with traffic on the new Classical FM.
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Ravel's string quartet in F major, and then out of Budapest, the Takács Quartet, wonderful ensemble, and detailed playing music that moves constantly between rhythm and delicate composition. 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We are going to begin with you in beautiful northern Spain, with vibrant Bilbao and breathtaking San Sebastian, incredible food, coastal beauty, Basque culture, and the spectacular Guggenheim Museum. Then we cross into France and board our luxurious Ama Waterways river ship in legendary Bordeaux for seven unforgettable nights cruising the Garonne and Dordogne rivers through vineyard-covered hills, medieval villages, and famous wine regions like Saint-Emilion and Médoc. We'll sip Grand Cru wines at historic chateaus, relax on deck as the French countryside drifts by, and enjoy concerts, conversation, and even a live radio broadcast with fellow Classical FM listeners and yours truly on the microphone. We'll finish in the stunning Loire Valley, surrounded by magnificent French chateaus and history, even staying in one. Spain, France, wine, music, and friendship. 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It's A Taste of Bordeaux, May 23rd through June 6th next year. 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You can link through there. We've already had quite a bit of interest on this one, so I would hurry because space is limited. 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

0: He was a guest on the program last year here on the Oasis, Manuel Boraico, the guitarist there alongside orchestra. Music of the Beatles, Eleanor Rigby here on the Oasis, the new classical FM. And getting started with Ravel, and of course, a reminder, if you'd like to learn more about our incredible trip to France and Spain next year, I would love you to join us. We've got a great group going with us. In just a couple weeks, we're headed to the coast of Croatia, but we're doing it all again next May and June. Travelwithmark.ca. If you can't remember that, just have a look at our website, classicalfm.ca. You'll get all the information, the itinerary. You can click right through. And we are starting to fill up. I just heard from Cruise Holidays of Clarkson. They're getting lots of calls and emails. So do act now, as space is limited. Here on a Tuesday, Mark Wigmore with you. Elgar's Salut d'Amour, music Elgar originally wrote as an engagement gift for his future wife, Alice. And we'll get to Haydn with the Griffin Trio as well. Tonight, increasing cloudiness, showers developing overnight, risk of thunderstorms, 5 to 15 millimeters of rain, down to 6 degrees. Tomorrow for Wednesday, rain ends near noon, then cloudy with a 60% chance throughout the day. Risk of thunderstorms early, again later near the lake, the high 16. Collingwood, the high 11 tomorrow. Thursday, cloudy, slight chance of showers, the high 15. 11 in Toronto, 10 in Cobourg, 13 in Collingwood right now as we check the commute.
1: Along the Gardiner at East Spadina on-ramp to the westbound Gardiner, partially blocked with a stalled vehicle delaying entry to the highway. On the QEW westbound, the off-ramp to Cawthra, a stall blocking the right lane at exit. And on the DVP northbound past Eglinton, a stall sitting on the right shoulder, slowing things down. Delays from Bayview Bloor, East 401, slow Dixie Road through to McCowan. 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

Elgar's Salut d'Amour. Hello, my love. Kyung-Hwa Chung and Philip Mall together in a very personal miniature Elgar wrote as an engagement gift for his future wife. How lovely. My name is Mark Wigmore. 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Here's Haydn's piano trio in C. The Griffin Trio out of Canada, the long legacy of 30-plus years together and lively chamber music.

0: Well, the music of Haydn, the piano trio in C with the Allegro and the Griffin Trio in performance here on the Oasis, the new classical FM, getting started with Elgar. And here at 4:58, my name is Mark Wigmore. Thank you for joining us. We've got a news update for you very shortly. Just a reminder, speaking of the Griffin Trio, our good friend Roman Boris, who is the cellist with that ensemble, is the artistic director with Music Toronto, and they put on fantastic concerts. They just had Stephen Asirla, speaking of cello, one of the great names in the world, he performed, and they've got a celebration of small ensembles that is really getting started at the end of the month and into June. And so you can have a look at musictorontoconcerts.com and see how the rest of the season is going to wrap up for Music Toronto. In just moments for you, we'll get to Ricardo Muti, who I was lucky enough to speak to a couple of years ago, his Chicago Symphony Orchestra with the Mascagni's Cavalleria Rusticana, and then Arkady Volodosh playing Schubert and Schumann and recorded live in Paris for Sony Classical. It's a brand new recording and our Oasis On Demand performance. We'll check the commute first.
1: Along the Gardner, the Spadina on-ramp to the westbound Gardner remains partially blocked with a stalled vehicle. East 401, heavy delays approaching the 410 across town to Kennedy. Westbound, it's slow Bayview through the 427. Southbound on at the 404, delays start north of Steeles, south to past Lawrence, north DVP delays, Bayview Bloor to the 401. 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
0: It is Mark Wigmore at 5 p.m. with your Classical FM news update. The province's Auditor General says the number of students with special education needs is rising faster than overall school enrollment. Many schools are struggling to keep up. In a report released today, Auditor General Shelley Spence found that while provincial funding for special education increased by about 15%,

0: Spence says the growing gap is putting added pressure on schools as demand for specialized supports continues to climb. Several Canadian universities and colleges are dealing with fallout after a major cyber attack involving the Canvas online learning platform. The breach exposed personal information linked to students and staff at multiple institutions, including names, email addresses, and course data. Officials say there is currently no evidence of financial information being compromised, but cybersecurity experts warn that the incident highlights growing risks facing post-secondary institutions. And Premier Doug Ford is defending Toronto's bid to host the headquarters of a proposed multinational defense bank. Ford says Ontario has the industrial capacity, financial sector, and manufacturing base needed to support the organization, but insists he won't criticize competing cities making their own bids. The proposed bank would help finance defense and security projects among allied countries as governments continue boosting military spending amid growing global instability. In sports, the Jays with a loss in their opener against Tampa Bay here in Toronto last night. Game 2 of the series goes this evening. In the second round of the Stanley Cup playoff, the Canadiens defend their 2-1 series lead against the Sabres tonight in Montreal. Weather tonight, increasing cloudiness with showers developing overnight, risk of thunderstorms, 5 to 15 millimeters of rain expected, and the low near 6. Tomorrow for Wednesday, rain ending near noon, then cloudy, and a 60% chance of showers throughout the day, risk of thunderstorms early on, then again later near the lake, the high 16, calling with the high 11 tomorrow, and then Thursday, cloudy, slight chance of showers, the high 15. 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

Mascagni's Cavalleria Rusticana, the Intermezzo, and a recent recording with the legendary Riccardo Muti and his Chicago Symphony Orchestra. 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My name is Mark Wigmore on this Tuesday. We'll head to the movies with symphonic soundtracks and Mozart's A Little Night Music. Familiar sounds, never really losing any charm. We'll get to a traffic update, but it's time for Oasis On Demand, brought to you by Jiffy On Demand. 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That gets you $25 off your first job with Jiffy. Today, a debut. Pianist Arkady Volodosh returns with Schubert and Schumann. The multi-award winner and major recording artist with Sony Classical is known for his extraordinary control of tone and color and his ability to shape long musical lines with incredible patience and depth. For this record, that approach is especially powerful. Volodosh calls Schubert's writing extreme sensibility, demanding simplicity and depth. The record was recorded live in Paris and includes the Sonata No. 17. The second work is the set of Schumann miniatures, Kinderszenen. Volodosh feels he's grown with this set of pieces over his career and noting they go well beyond repertoire that people assume was written for children. Arkady Volodosh, Schubert and Schumann, a new recording on the new Classical FM.

0: Mozart's A Little Night Music with Chamber Ensemble, and very recognizable ahead of that, Arkady Volodos, and the music of Schubert and Schumann, and part of that new Sony Classical recording, our Oasis On Demand performance brought to you by Jiffy On Demand. Jiffy, the number one home maintenance app in Canada. It is Mark Wigmore here for Jiffy. 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Now, spring always starts with a long to-do list around my house. I'm sure it is for you, too. And this year, Jiffy On Demand has made it so much easier to tackle it all. I've already booked a pro through Jiffy to clean my windows and eaves, which is one of those jobs I never want to deal with by myself after the winter. 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Jiffy, the number one home maintenance app in Canada. It is Mark Wigmore. We'll head to symphonic soundtracks very shortly. We love to go to the movies. And Fores in Paradisum, Emmanuel Cravine and the Orchestra National de Lyon. And speaking of film, we can go back to The Thin Red Line, where this very piece was featured. Fores' birthday today. So that's all to come as we check the commute.
1: Along the 401 eastbound in the express at Renfort, a collision blocking the right lane. Heavy delays from the 403. Further east, the collector ramp to Nielsen, a stall stopped in at the left lane, delaying exit. West 401 slow Bayview through the 427. On the DVP northbound, delays Bayview Bloor to the 401. Southbound slow Steeles to York Mills and the Gardner westbound. Lots of volume, Jarvis to the 427. 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It's a match made at the pump. I'm Adha Lakhani with traffic on the new Classical FM.
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3: 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I'm Russell Wills. 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

Celebrating so many classical birthdays today, Gabriel Fauré, born this day in 1845, his In Paradisum from his Requiem, Emmanuel Cravin and the Orchestra National de Lyon, and chorus there, luminous floating music, and very admired throughout his career and in the ensuing years for that restraint and refinement, but just tremendous emotional depth, and we're enjoying this birthday celebration of Fauré here on a Tuesday. My name is Mark Wigmore. Let's visit the screen. There's our theme, and when we hear it, time for a regular feature here on the program, Symphonic Soundtracks, celebrating the world of scores and compositions made famous at the movies through television and gaming. And today, happy birthday, another birthday, Rami Malek. Born this day in 1981, he's 45 years old. And I think Rami, who is an Egyptian-American actor, very striking. Every time he's in a movie, you can't help but notice him. He really eats up the screen. Great actor as well. We've seen him on TV in leads, but in film, it's been an awful lot of ensemble parts. Him. It's often just the secret sauce you need in a movie to make it great. But of course, he did star as Freddie Mercury in Bohemian Rhapsody, which ended up being a huge hit for him. I think sometimes these biopics of musicians, whether it be Elton John or Freddie Mercury, it can be very difficult to do properly. But they had a huge success with this one, so we thought we'd celebrate Rami Malek, 45 years old today. This is Bohemian Rhapsody with the Royal Philharmonic Orchestra.

0: It's the original Orford String Quartet and James Campbell at the clarinet with Von Weber's Clarinet Quintet in B-flat, Opus 34, the Menuetto, and warm conversational dance chamber music and clarinet. And ahead of that, it was the Royal Philharmonic Orchestra playing Bohemian Rhapsody as we note the birthday of Rami Malek, the actor turning 45 years old today, who of course played Freddie Mercury in that film, that biopic, wrapping up another edition of Symphonic Soundtracks on this Tuesday. Coming up, Mio's Suite Française and the Edmonton Wind Ensemble will get to Beethoven sounds as well. Tonight, increasing cloudiness with showers developing overnight, risk of thunderstorms, 5 to 15 millimeters of rain, low down to 6 degrees. Tomorrow for Wednesday, rain ends near noon, then cloudy, 60% chance, risk of thunderstorms early, later in near the lake, and the high 16 degrees. Collingwood, the high 11 tomorrow. Thursday, cloudy, slight chance of showers, the high 15. 10 degrees in Toronto and Cobourg, 12 in Collingwood right now, as we take a check on the roads.
1: If you're northbound on the DVP, approaching Eglinton, a stall stopped in at the right lane. It's got things backed up from the Gardner. East 401, delays approaching the 403 to McCowan. Westbound, it's slow. Bayview to the 427. Eastbound on the Gardner, slow going from the 427 to Jarvis. Westbound delays Jarvis through Jameson. Again, park lawn to the 427. 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

There's a French suite from Millau and the Edmonton Wind Ensemble. Nice to play that as we're about to head to France next year. I'm going to give you details. And that piece inspired by regional French folk traditions. And before that, we heard music from Beethoven. 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We are going to begin with you in beautiful northern Spain, with vibrant Bilbao and breathtaking San Sebastian, incredible food, coastal beauty, Basque culture, and the spectacular Guggenheim Museum. Then we cross into France and board our luxurious Ama Waterways river ship in legendary Bordeaux for seven unforgettable nights cruising the Garonne and Dordogne rivers through vineyard-covered hills, medieval villages, and famous wine regions like Saint-Emilion and Médoc. We'll sip Grand Cru wines at historic chateaus, relax on deck as the French countryside drifts by, and enjoy concerts, conversation, and even a live radio broadcast with fellow Classical FM listeners and yours truly on the microphone. We'll finish in the stunning Loire Valley, surrounded by magnificent French chateaus and history, even staying in one. Spain, France, wine, music, and friendship. 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It's A Taste of Bordeaux, May 23rd through June 6th next year. 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You can link through there. We've already had quite a bit of interest on this one, so I would hurry because space is limited. You can call Clarkson Travel as well, 1-866-919-2111. 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
1: You are with The Oasis. My name is Mark Wigmore. Coming up, Paul Merkello, who was a guest here on the program a couple years ago, the trumpeter, and Kent Nagano, the music director, playing Tomasi's trumpet concerto. And Yo-Yo Ma and Catherine Stott play Massenet's Meditation on Thais, as we note Massenet's birthday anniversary today. Right now, a check on the commute.
2: On the Gardner eastbound, approaching Jameson, a Cullen Inn at the left lane has things backed up from the 427. On the 401 eastbound, still slow. The 403 across to McCowan. Westbound looking a little better. Delays past Bayview to about the 427. North DVP slope from the Gardner to the 401. South 404 delays the 407 to Lawrence. 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I'm Audra Lakhani with traffic on the New Classical FM.
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Henri Tomasi, his trumpet concerto. There's Paul Merkello at the trumpet with Kent Nagano and the Montreal Symphony Orchestra. Just a little flash of jazz in there. 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We'll get to a traffic update. Bellini's Casta Diva, one of the great soprano arias from the bel canto era. And our beautiful moment tonight, a request for Vivaldi's Spring. We'll start with Massenet's Meditation from Thaïs. Here's Yo-Yo Ma and Catherine Stott, the now retired duo. And today marks Jules Massenet's birthday, and he becomes one of the defining composers of French opera in the late 19th century. And for this, very recognizable, maybe his most recognizable piece. Let's listen.

0: Massenet's Meditation from Thais Yo-Yo Ma at the cello. Catherine Stott, the pianist there, and intimate and beloved French melodies. And Massenet's birthday today, an extraordinary ability to write music that feels both elegant and emotional at the same time. It is Mark Wigmore here on this Tuesday evening. In just moments, we'll get to Bellini's Casta Diva and the St. Cecilia National Academy Orchestra. Our beautiful moment tonight, Vivaldi and the Four Seasons. Right now, a check on the commute.
1: Two problems on the northbound EVP approaching Don Mills, a collision in the left lane. Approaching Eglinton, a stall in the right lane. It's slow from Dundas. South 404 delays approaching Steeles to south of Lawrence. If you're on the 401 eastbound, it's still slow past the 403 to McCowan. Westbound, not so bad. Delays Bayview to the 427. It's the all-weather drive main event. 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I'm Adil Lakhani with traffic on the new Classical FM.
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Elena Souliotis and Silvio Varviso with the St. Cecilia National Academy Orchestra, those lovely flowing vocal lines, Bellini's Casta Diva. And welcome to our beautiful moment here on a Tuesday evening. I always look forward to this and certainly look forward to hearing from you. The email, if you'd like to reach out with your request or dedication for our beautiful moment, oasis@classicalfm.com, and the text line 416-507-9894. So here's Jacqueline and says, "Hi, Mark. We heard about your big Fairmont contest recently, and I had the pleasure of high tea at the Fairmont Empress Hotel 20 plus years ago with my mother-in-law. And to celebrate, please play Vivaldi and the Four Seasons Spring." And that is Jacqueline Rowlandson reaching out with that great memory. And that's what our beautiful moment is all about. Jacqueline, we sure appreciate it. I think it's your first time writing in your beautiful moment.

0: Rheinberger's Nonet in E-flat with Ensemble Fine Berlin. And ahead of that, our beautiful moment tonight, Vivaldi's Spring by request from Jacqueline, with a first-time request for our beautiful moment. Thank you to Jacqueline. You can do the same. 416-507-9894 is the text line, and the email oasis@classicalfm.ca. Step into a world where music becomes art in motion. I would love you to join me, Mark Wigmore, and the Kindred Spirits Orchestra for Images and an Exhibition, which is an unforgettable evening of imagination, color, and breathtaking symphonic power. It's happening Saturday, May 16th at 8 p.m. within the George Weston Recital Hall Meridian Arts Center in Toronto. You will experience the world premiere of acclaimed Canadian composer Alice Ping-Yi Ho's Pictures from an Imaginary Exhibition, performed by celebrated pianist and New Classical FM playlister Christina Petrowska-Quilico. It is inspired by visual art and musical storytelling and an extraordinary concerto bringing paintings to life through sound. During intermission, I'll be leading a brief discussion with Alice and Christina in the lobby, then prepare for the monumental grandeur of Anton Bruckner's Symphony No. 8, one of the most powerful and awe-inspiring masterpieces ever written for orchestra. Once again, happening Saturday, May 16th at 8 p.m. at the George Weston Recital Hall in Toronto with yours truly, Mark Wigmore, your host. Don't miss a remarkable musical journey with the Kindred Spirits Orchestra. 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That's ksorchestra.ca. And we'll see you on Saturday, the 16th. It is Mark Wigmore with you. A check on the commute.
1: On the 401 eastbound Collector to Express transfer at Avenue Road, a stall in the left lane has things backed up from Dixie Road. Southbound on the 410 approaching the 401, a collision in the center lane. It is slow approaching the 401. North DVP still slow from Don Mills to the 401. And lots of volume on the eastbound Gardner from the 427 across to Jarvis. 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
2: 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That's A Little Night Music, the perfect soundtrack to your evening, handpicked with expert care, weeknights from 7 to 11, right here on the new Classical FM.
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There's Chopin's Mazurka in A minor with Ingrid Fleeter. Intimate music and very much rooted in traditional dance rhythms from Poland. And thank you for visiting the Oasis today. We're back tomorrow for the midweek Wednesday edition. Thanks to our technical producer, Faz Kazi, and Kathleen Kajioka is standing by with a little night music.

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A concerto for trumpet by Harry James. That was Lucienne Renaudin-Varry as soloist with the Lucerne Symphony Orchestra. Good evening and welcome to A Little Night Music. I'm Kathleen Kajioka. Very happy to join you on this Tuesday evening. Lots to look forward to tonight. We will hear from Haydn, from

Mozart. We've got some John Rutter coming up. Our composer of the week, Johann Sebastian Bach, and his Brandenburg Concertos. We're going to have a closer look at these wonderful instrumental works. That starts tonight just after 8 o'clock. We've got a lot of musical birthdays today. Jules Massenet, Hofmeister, Van Hall, and this fabulous Frenchman, Gabriel Fauré. Here is an early work of his, big hit actually, written just as he was finishing school, his Cantique de Jean Racine.

0: Mikhail Pletnev with the Adagio from Mozart's Piano Sonata in C minor, and that followed the music of Gabriel Fauré, whose birthday it is today. One of his first big successes, the choral work, the Cantique de Jean Racine, his Opus 11. We heard Daniel Hope with the German Chamber Orchestra Berlin and the Rundfunkchor Berlin. You are listening to A Little Night Music. I'm Kathleen Kajioka. Lots of musical birthdays today, including a pair of 18th century composers, Hofmeister and Van Hall. We'll hear from them, as well as their good friend Haydn, in fact, one of Haydn's own favorite bits of his music.
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Knowing what a long and industrious life Joseph Haydn had, he produced so much music in the world of symphonies alone, well over 100, that it's interesting to know that this was in fact one of his own favorite pieces, the Adagio from his Symphony No. 44, which he requested be performed at his own funeral. We heard Amsterdam Baroque Orchestra under Ton Koopman. Well, Haydn was good friends with our next pair of composers whose birthday it is today. A cellist friend of his by the name of Johann Baptist von Hall. They used to play string quartets together with a guy named Mozart. And his good friend, the publisher, Franz Anton Hofmeister, who published many of Haydn's own works. We're going to hear from Hofmeister first. This is from his flute quartet, number 4.

0: pair of classical era birthdays to mark today. We just heard Johann Baptist von Hall, who was a cellist, composer, friend of Mozart and Haydn, used to play string quartets with them. We just heard the Allegro from the Violin Concerto in B flat, Takako Nishizaki with the Cologne Chamber Orchestra. And also hanging out with them in Vienna was Franz Anton Hofmeister, whose birthday it also is today. He was born in 1754, von Hall, by the way, in 1739, in case you were curious. Hofmeister, composer and publisher, who helped to promote the works of Haydn, Mozart, Beethoven, and more. We just heard the Andante from his Flute Quartet No. 4 in C minor, members of the Piatti Quartet with Boris Bejak on flute. You're listening to A Little Night Music. I'm Kathleen Kajioka. Still to come this hour, the music of Chilly Gonzalez.
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Katrin Finch and Sinfonia Cymru with the music of John Rutter, the waltz from his Suite Lyrique on the new Classical FM. Lots more to come tonight on A Little Night Music, including, of course, our Composer of the Week, a look very specifically at the Brandenburg Concerto's six amazing pieces by Johann Sebastian Bach that have come down to us through the generations as some of the most vivid, varied, inventive, and endlessly engaging pieces of instrumental music, all preserved thanks to the fact that Bach had entrusted them to the Margrave of Brandenburg. That's why we actually have a manuscript copy of these, unlike so many other pieces by Bach. We are going to

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